be a chessian. He was trained in the early life to understand the great truths of the gospel. No one sempano or nimunyame. Ah, can any daso or hoso obey in shrubbin a busiano or maya or timo? Then so a man is a okoto and I'm for bonimo. To send ye never by her mammy be papa be on penuance, mosrun yame was sacra, nanny bawa titin or kosuquia, nem emrantia or mata de omot nika bon and slitty senia. What son a dream humano? 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You need put dinechi near Bosse school for no be beginner. Can say no go was so many ages. Was for your brabo woman, wouldn't yammy bum way a day? 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Over to me a court nafa na a wheel bar, ye behold the obeka, and we be near by Betieno. It is a papa, and now my brabo ban sentino, and when a brabo ye yarian so a can, yarrier catrin in a call the boy in. 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Tea, country, any pa, musing a mini horn, say, oh, moon, yammy, send a bear, womu drew home, cassa me, who yanka. 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It is a papa, and your kind say, wretch that I am. 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There is an exchange now. Perform what we have seen, your majesty, or Muni Jack, ni Bob, ni Wahino. It drew a word that you be who send your uncle for only a be who omotent to send your musicoca, and only a be who send your etier. It is a papa, or Bomodia say, obey ye, sir, Jay, if I have any hair, who have everything in the trim so I a day, and ye, I feel your kindness said that there is a God, I know, because I continually feel the effects of his wrath.
that there is a hell, I'm equally certain, having received an earnest of my inheritance there already in my breast. That there is a natural conscience, I now feel with horror and amazement because being continually upbraided by it with my impieties and all my iniquities and all my sins brought to me to my remembrance. Sin Abraham Kachre, can you say on Kai and Papansu or Kaini Bonini Bibia Waye? Na yaono otimu. Oh, that I was to lie upon the fire that never is quenched 1,000 years to purchase the favor of God and be reunited to him again. But it is a fruitless wish, a fruitless desire and longing. Millions of years will bring me no nearer to the end of my torments. Was it saying Kenyan Kupun Hunumobo and Kodinu to Jim in Fiapim? Ubieni who are wedding Fiapim Uvia Sida, Metusala when you're nice is now when rapim. Was it saying Kenyan Midimi to Jim Mun Fiapim, Nanka, Uhumi Mobo Yimia? Was it, sir? A pair of macumums and also so a near juma. If you say a home da ho a feeble. I was sorry, I was so we are nursing. What the Bible will refuse you can't change any person we are nursing. You better sit down and be born again before you begin to preach. Transinia of a fro and son wash as I can yamin once him. Transiminia mimi when you are home and son will refuse you say, oh dear, who are one dance here. Don't destroy people. Men kuni pa, men feni pa nko hell. 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Who can paraphrase upon these words forever and ever? 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groan of inexpressible horror. He cried out, oh, the insufferable pangs of hell. And then he died. I trust that testimony, Mammy, no, me, you know. Senior Bayer, the Akinkani Bible, you can't find Kahuni who say, Dakro, Uchumu, tiny betrayer, pa, Ubekan, when you go so. 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Baby I will be a mere mumpai. 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What tip bonny one say a trouble? I conquer madam for who I won't call heavy on. Men chill my sorry, I won't call fear to do our decoy. Men chill software, I will preach it, software, preach on, preach on. Software, them who are true for. The members, leaders, we are true for. Chill baby, I will crow. Come on, come, Pedro, when you hear cavalry, now bomb, pie, country, and coupon, say, quite ye free throw. The yes, you did my dear, yammy, the man, and no one for be mount. 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

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This very hour, trust in the Savior's grace and power. Then will your joyous answer be saved through a long eternity. Eternity, saved through a long eternity. 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

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And the Lord Jesus Christ spent considerable time lending way to this reality. 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Me name and Crawford, I'm going to YouTube near dinner. For the past month, in any chance, the beer, ubia, wewu, akohela, yankupon, hun, mobo, moa, sorry, aban, komubio, omu, ka, enema, omu, huni. Would I hear YouTube? It's there almost every day. 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Matthew chapter 11, 23 and 24. 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
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I'm sorry, I will kick you cry any Ghana. One sakra, the better one, and your papa. He warned repeatedly on the danger of hell and the need for his listeners to steer clear from it. Yes, Christo, by and walk, and yam, sem papa, or canning twasun twasso. Testing be a honey, a kindness, or what to crank as oh, test a crona and a soft, sana yes, yes, a prepen or yeno, sana yeno. 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that whosoever is angry with his brother without a cause shall be in danger of the judgment. And whosoever shall say to his brother, Reka, shall be in danger of the council. But whosoever shall say, thou fool, shall be in danger of hell fire. 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

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Why? Look and sempa, etidunsia. Luke chapter 16, 22 to 28. 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Luke chapter 16, 22. 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On you, any heavy home. 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Jesus, no, yana, and only eternal will. 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Communist countries, you know, be and a crophobia. 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No, so ye ni a penny a woo. 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Now say, okay, come on, you can go. 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Wo hallelujah. O the Bible amount that is the New Testament is a will. Old Testament is a will. And omo ku shemu no ma dwendwene ho. Praise the Lord. 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This is how to be tiasie. 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

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Let's just see, we are not fine, but above for the free through before this year, praise the Lord. Why this year, no? A bin moody nipper titre will we are say this year, same no moody. Now, me as soon as see, me as soon as see, been training the kikaka. So, oh, Nimu, yes, on sacri. And since a beer man, a brabons, we are saying you will see who are one. Or some of Paul says, me who are me who will be more, and I mean who are me who say, minimum radi, praise the Lord. But she shame me who are, and she shame me who say minimum yesu, praise the Lord, unimu yesu, yesu nemo. Now, sorry, a woman in Pahonto, no, I did she seven a wood ye. I did she seven quen a wood ye. A person will tear, say, and he say, Yamia semwaka, nipper beer to me a day. 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

Radio Pie, that was the same, so Odia Bow Naya say, Meti was sem. Bom Pies and Semway being any nipper sem, name a bayon yankopan sem. For 2 minutes, what day a teachery, Nenye a tearful yin a ye, we used to demon a bom pie. Amen. And they share a sema what to deem say fervency and steadfastness in times of trials. 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

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And you see, I can be beating and coupon. Now, so for near sorry, any Bible. Debbie, we are see for no dear ombe kick and sim be an alcohol. Usum yammy that day, dear, and I ye heard the yam soon be brave, dear, dear, bro, ne dear, kick and come home. No mabusun, some ne dear, dear, bro, the omonka. Who are we yammy or such a bosomono? Who dear no munuka? It is Bible, eh, shaying. The Bible. Enjoins us to hold the beginning of our confidence steadfast unto the end. It is Gidea Ukremono, a chassis and na emoe she, na enam, na kono. A Christo so many petra and one shampoo for a Bible near qua, sorry. And it's a basse near my echo basa nessa obon some dear man who raw brewa. Many panukasu, we enemy dinner chiqua, sorry. Hebrew form man with Timmy and Sanchimo, be kind, do back on any a do me no no. Do me and Sunny do not, sorry. 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
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Why any free a money boy for near train for? Oh, men from across in your me, I name ye. Maybe I will be a mere mom pie and I can be papa train and coupon say ready. Who me mom bought? Me name my brabo see ye, meaning no money, minimum mommy was sicka me, what di piani did ye see minimum yame, a ready down where di tremme, yammy bed danny where di actual why. Ube who saw ye di boyenin, what beer and waka say ready, who made di boyeni mobile. If you hold called God, God will take over your life and a new thing will happen. And you mean I'll be a full fro. It is so be with Christo Moa, obey our body a full fro. Near mother, then you know, be Chemako, maybe be a bear full fro. Why? Maybe I will be a mere mompire. Ride a crunkery shall be brave. What's the matter with their mind? At the sea with their mind was Shadrach, Meshach, near Bednego, whom I can see a sea on in the book of Niz and Tem. A bompire say, Asema yeti, Radi man in Toffom. Ubio a gidinia wa Toffom, and Nama mania will hear a canny yadi any wune a manianti. Rad me bompire say, Obe massa ancrophone in a surrage now on nice ubi. 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
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It is obi di bibia she Bible anan no no kan de na do ho atoso a. Madam fo, you better repent before it becomes too late for you. 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The future punishment of the wicked is eternal, while the sinner at dead automatically receives an express translation into hell, where their worm dieth not and the fire is not quenched. 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
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God, for they are foolishness unto him. 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
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It is a case to be sanctified, as he say, to be made holy. Number two, to be cleansed from moral pollution in the heart, spirit, and mind. To be made free from inbred sin. To be set apart entirely for God's work, honor, and glory. Praise the Lord. You can so be a crown crown. Say, ubeye crown crown. 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

0: 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It in a pause, and it's be a crystal more, no, your body a full fro. 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You have been translated from A to B. Sana Bible fre o wo. Multitudes, why dying, see and hear things that are not seen or heard by others? 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
0: 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The most important thing for mankind to know in this world is the way of life and salvation. 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Yesa wo nim nyame ansa. Yesa wa sacrante sa wo boa. Timpa won't tear say, Wuna won't no more. We jina property so becky can be. So one cast a wunya gen sacra, walking cranny book moon our head day. Ye dear draws the ye yehuno, ye dear sell soup, near ya canche, and on the air the acre. Can't quite ye and son walk or can't quite ye once my train nipper. A quabia or tongue a draw or say, would this slow trim one? A befu or no see a tipper. Crofoa, almost say, faster would trim name for you. Yes, you ever had a baby Toby. Who can quite yes, and who name qua? Yes, you see, any friendly train, friendly choir, who mean you never call Kuguam Menemo. It in Nippa Basra, more pep choir, sacra, no maco heaven, who she won't cry, say Nippa the oil day are, won't you mean jibe bonnie, and only Bible ana. Sign a Bible tray. Obi will Christo man or your body for fro, near mother denning in a trim. 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I know, because I continually feel the effects of his wrath, that there is a hell. I'm equally certain, having received an earnest of my inheritance there already in my breast, that there is a natural conscience. I now feel with horror and amazement, because being continually upbraided by it with my impieties and all my iniquities and all my sins brought to me to my remembrance. Sen Abraham kachre skeni se onkai and papa nsu okai ni boni ni bibia waye. Na yao no otimu. Oh, that I was to lie upon the fire that never is quenched 1,000 years to purchase the favor of God and be reunited to him again. But it is a fruitless wish, a fruitless desire and longing. Millions of years will bring me no nearer to the end of my torments. Was it saying Kenyan kupon hunu mobo and coordinate to Jim in fear pim? Ubi any who are wedding fear pim will be a sida. Metusala when you are nice is now when rap him. Was it saying Kenyan midi me to Jim moon fear pim? Nanka, oh, whom me mobo yimia. Was it, sir? A pair won my kumo musu and also so a nye juma. If he say a home da ho a feeble. I was sorry, I was we are nansan. What the Bible will refuse mu country ni pasu we are nansan. You better sit down and be born again before you begin to preach. Transininya ofufro and san washa sea kenyame wansem. Transiminya mimi when you are humo and san wa we refuse mu se u dear who are dance ye. Don't destroy people. 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

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Yo yare radi sunny a dear. 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

0: 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True some say it is like a shadow. It is say a nipa sunsum. 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Job was very rich, but he was very righteous. And then Kwan and Nipa and Wise Oyes can you to me near at the training? Honey, catch it all. 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Or see, for we are but of yesterday and know nothing. 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Yes, we need Greek, we need Malate, we need French, we need Brofo, we need mathematics, we need laptop, computer, teachers, one hour. One kampa. Only Munyami. Because our days upon earth are a shadow. This is Sunsum. 14 verse 2. Job chapter 14 verse 2. 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Job 7:6. 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And then any pardon is a bashin in no more castle. 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Say so bet me a hobby be union we. Now what now my womb repapa say a dumbre chamuqua. Oh my God. O bashu shakira quanso ye day,
1: yeah.
0: Oh no. Oh see, na. And me po any and supo to two free dear na a war. Nasasiso him for Omu any dear, de bre, Omu sika, Omu dini, Omu to me. Asasiso him for. Yankupon de sani money in our mouth, senka omu fan shin yankupon imunyam. 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Asasiso him for. Any new packets, ye? Omu wo dina de be omu dimba graphic him. Radio so ye bonny dee before. Satni packets, ye. Was as so. I was sent Comodo Mutumi Cassian. A page I used to a cost rustro room with the trainer in my mo. San Crophone pony see yam some papa quine, almost see you so I hear near quine. Ni pack is ye, and umbe small. Umbe small. Any answer for hini, any a defonia more than four, and in quania this year, you know, hunter hunter, budani me ponumo abutaimo. 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And for you, hunting free the hotel in one or no, and your grandmano, a buffo, if you send a buffo that can say no do, now whine and obey to me, a jina, a no. And I would to me, jina, a canny old patriot, yes. 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Oh, man is sagging qua, obey jina, my tear, my friend, you pass a mumbra, mama, ye, juma, brain was so many swinging, messia, mona, mama, mohammed, debi, or basso, timu for, or baby. We are siate, then obey Trisse, obey J. Say, we are sick and I don't want to swam a damfo. A bolos. If you say, Sika will be beer a year, Juma aquacopim. 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And it's all don't want to see castle near Kenyam Sam, Nasanya dear, who be a wakumamo, now Pesica, Sika, Kemaqua, only Sika be Kemaqua. It in Osmavo Pobra or Tromaco Matimoti. O catcher and say, O money charge for the worldly rich. A Sika form will be as her first Timothy, chapter 6:17-19. First Timothy, chapter 6:17-19. And when you fall, we are say, Cassachia won't say, on mini a cocoa sem, and so on for any end to a winya dear any hoda so. 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On for one to a winya dear any hoda so. Now on for any end, on for an intro and coupon or my dear yina man of doors soon. 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O se. And when you fall, you are sick, as I say, one say, only a cocrocosem, and so on for any into a when you are dear any other so. Now on for any into a young coupa or my yenya, a dean in a man of doors, say any and so. 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
0: 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But there is an option of a fine. It is either 10 million cedis or 10 years. Now, so 10 million, 1 million ponya been to bottom than a campus when you're 10. It's a bra, police 4 years here, don't be quiet, can you be pure or see the same number? Also, papa, you didn't say, or did for 10 million, when you're the no go, or to no bottom, and we're here to say, bam, final judge enough and pay, or reverse BBR, acquitted and discharged. You, call, could you have found with you? Can you hear any dance? Can you be a baby? Can be a mom? Menu mienu sana ni etie, ki usua ya siya kutujim, na Yesu sikeni na obaye, beye nyeni, hallelujah.
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0: 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I did it for money. 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So, GDM, ye, or train your bra bonny concrayan, and found one serious serious cost you will fear no a jumo, yes, you do, who said your talk, Coco, Ephiobia, Kakrabi. 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Maybe I will be a mere mumpire. The catching and coupon say, Raddy, and let me do my bra bunyan as she will, sir. 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
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And you may pee what Isaac imua, he becomes the type of Christ. 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Yes, you know, so and a senior Isaac in so a jay a decoction and why a day. 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

Today is a special day in your life. No matter where you are, it's time to go up higher. You are the lowest point, or you are the middle point. Anywhere you are, it's my privilege, it's my calling, it's my joy to take you from where you are, to tell you, come up higher. The Lord today will be taking hold of your life, you as an individual, and he'll show you the way up, and you will look up, and you will pray, and the power from heaven will come upon your life. Everything that held you down, everything that pushed you down, everything that locked you up, today is the day to go up higher. And pay attention, just a short moment together, and your life will go up. Let's pray together. Father, we thank you. A glorious day, a gracious day, a marvelous day that you call everyone here and you are telling us, come up higher. Lord, I pray there'll be no exception. Every boy, every girl, every young man, every young woman, everyone present here, we will go up higher. No useless life here, and no downtrodden life here, no life that will be locked up permanently here, and online everywhere in every country. As we listen today, you break every chain, you destroy every yoke, and you lift everyone higher. Confirm it in every life. Thank you, Lord. In Jesus' name we pray. God bless you. You can sit down. In the few minutes we have together, I want you to pay close attention. My topic to you is walking on the King's highway, constantly going higher. Walking on the King's highway. There are many ways in life. There are many paths in life. And many of those paths, they lead to despair, to the dungeon. There is one highway. It's the highway of the King. Everyone that steps into that King's highway must go up. All you need to do today, I'll show you, discover that highway. Decide to walk in that highway. Determined to remain in that highway. And then a little step. We call it baby step. One leg after the other. And you focus on the destination you want to get to. After some months, after some years, you will be high up by the grace of God. I'm reading Isaiah chapter 35, verse 8. It says, "An highway shall be there, unmistakable. An highway shall be there, made by the God of heaven. An highway shall be there, and it is made for everyone that wants to go up. And a way, and it shall be called the way of holiness. And the unclean shall not pass over it. But it shall be for those the way-fearing men. Though fools shall not err therein." It says, even though we're foolish, even though we're ignorant, even though we're unwise, we step on God's highway. And it says, the foolish, the ignorant, the baby, the one who doesn't know anything, once he steps on that way, he'll keep on walking and making progress. Why does he say they shall not even err therein? Because there is no bypass. There is no other way that we can mistakenly get into. The highway of the Lord is an expressway, and it is straightforward, and everyone that steps therein, he will go higher, walking on the King's highway. It means it's a continuous thing. It's not that I walk forward a little, I walk backwards a little. That's the reason many people don't go up higher. They take three steps forward.
The following day, they take four steps backward. When you take three steps forward and four steps backward, you actually go back one step. But if you are consistent, if it's constant, and you take one step forward today, one step forward tomorrow, one step forward, forward, forward every time, and you are walking consistently, and you are walking courageously, and you are walking purposefully, and you always take one step forward, one step forward, one step forward, you will get there. And so it takes a decision, it takes a determination, it takes a dedication that you say, I take the steps forward every time. If we're going to go up higher, that word come up higher, the word come is a verb, a word of action. When it says stand, if you keep on sitting down, you don't understand the word stand as a verb, a word of action. When it says come, if you remain where you are and you don't have a desire, a decision, a response, you don't understand the word come as a verb, a word of action. If you remain where you had been, you do not understand, come up. And you know, no matter how a room may be high up, you are there at the ground floor and you look up, that room, that place is high, and you say, how do I come there? It didn't say jump up higher. I cannot jump and get to the top of that building. But the architect who constructed the building, and who knows that people will go from the ground floor and go to the last floor up, he knows we cannot jump up higher. And so they built the staircase, and step after step, one step after the other, we're making the movement, and we're coming up, coming up, coming up higher. The great architect of earth and heaven, the creator builder of earth and heaven, the provider of all things on earth and heaven, he knows he's going to call us to come up higher. And because of that, he builds the staircase one step after the other. And if you take those steps, eventually you'll get there higher. I will get there higher. Say that for yourself. I will get there, that higher place. I will get there. You don't jump up to get there. You go up step after step to get there. Everybody starts at the baby level. Nobody is born a doctor. Nobody is born an engineer. Nobody is born an achiever. Nobody is born a conqueror. Nobody is born a militant, courageous soldier. We all start at the ground level. And God has built all the steps that you don't remain at the ground level all your life. There's a level called despair. We don't stay there all our lives. There's a level called discouragement. We don't stay there all our lives. There is a level called average. We don't stay there all our lives. There's a level called slavery, of slavery for despondency. We don't stay there all our lives. I look up. I say, that is where I am destined for. And then I have a desire. I say, I'm not going to remain at that level of despair and discouragement all my life. I have a desire. I want to move up. My desire must be followed up with decision. And I decide that my life will not remain at the ground level. A desire, a decision, and then I have determination. Many things will come in life that will try to send me back where I was coming from. The place of despair, the place of discouragement. The winds will blow at me, but I have decided on the basis of desire that will never be tampered with by any creature on earth. And after that decision I have,
determination that that height I have seen, that higher ground I have envisaged, that great vision of that higher place I have, the determination I'm getting there. And then I have diligence when determination has been set. I am diligent in everything I do, that every day will add to my progress of going higher. That every act will add to my decision of a destiny that is higher. And then I have the devotion, that I am devoted to this one thing I do, so that I get to that higher ground. And then I link up with God. I make a demand. I make a petition. I make prayers to God. And the help of God, and the assistance of God, and the goodness of God, and the promise of God that can never fail, that assists me. And he gives a decree to confirm my demand. Going up higher is a journey. And I never forget where I'm going. I never forget the determination and the destination. Higher. Somebody shout, higher. Higher. You reach there in Jesus' name. Yeah. Walking on the King's highway, constantly going higher. We're looking at three things here. Number one, we're looking at dissatisfaction with the hedged way of limitation. There are lives that are hedged around. And because of the hedging around of their lives, they're limited. It's like when you tie a goat to a pole. The rope is on the neck of that goat. The other side, the other part of the rope is at the pole. The goat can move here and there, but he will never go beyond the length of that rope. You draw a circle. You put a pole at the center. You put the pole, and then you tie the rope at that center. And then you tie the other end of the rope on the neck of the goat. And the goat can only go through the circumference, and the radius is determined already. It will not go beyond that circumference. And a time comes in your life when you are dissatisfied with merry-go-round. You are dissatisfied with the edge path that you have. You want to break that and go beyond. That's coming up, going up, rising up higher. Number two is dedication on the highway of life's liberation. When the Lord comes to liberate you and set you free, and all the limitations of your life, all the things that held you down, all the things that pinned you down, you're liberated. You're free. You're ready to go. You're ready to run. You're ready to come up higher. Dedication on that highway of life's liberation. And now number three is the diligence in the heavenly way for the Lord. Diligence in the heavenly way for the Lord and to the Lord. And as we take the step one, two, three, we get to the higher ground, higher possession, higher place, higher achievement the Lord has called us to. We're looking at number one here. Number one is dissatisfaction with the hedged way of limitation. I have some references here. And there, I will say in a bracket. I open the bracket with Deuteronomy chapter 1. I close the bracket with Deuteronomy chapter 2. Think about that. In many lives, when their bracket opens, there is a hedge. There is a limitation. There is a merry-go-round. As they were last year, they are this year. As they are this year, they might be next year. They do the same thing, think the same way, plan the same way, work the same way all years of their lives. Their lives open with this
reference. And their lives close with this reference. All you have in between is limitation, limitation, limitation. But you become dissatisfied with that. This cannot go on forever like this. Look at Deuteronomy chapter 1. I'm reading from verse 6. The Lord our God spake unto us in Horeb, saying, ye have dwelt long enough in this mount. You have remained in this class for so long. You have remained at this same level long time. You have been hovering around this place for a long time. You have been limited to this for a long time. Think about your life. What have you been doing there long, long time? That you remain in the same position? You remain at the same level? You remain in the same situation? You remain in the same problem? You remain in the same failure? You remain in the same disappointment? You remain in the same place a long time? The Lord said unto them, and the Lord is saying unto you, think about your life. Ye have dwelt long enough in this mount. Look at the first part of verse 7 there. In the first part of verse 7, it says, now turn you and take your journey and go up to the mount. The failure of the past, enough. The disappointments of the past, enough. The merry-go-round of the past, enough. Movement without progress, enough. Work without achievement, enough. Here and there, without any place or purpose, enough. Have you thought about your life, your character, your behavior, your habit, your spirituality, your achievement, anything you have been doing? Are you not doing the same thing? No progress? Are you not praying the same prayer? No progress? Are you not trying to act? Action, action, action. No progress? The Lord wants us to think through in our life that we're not just living there at the same level, doing the same thing, merry going round, and yet no progress. It's like when the way is hedged, and what you did 10 years ago is what you're still doing now. Where you were 40 years ago is where you are now. A terrible, sorrowful limitation because of the way that is hedged by difficulties and challenges, and we're not removing the hedges, and we're just there. Limited. Let me close the bracket now with Deuteronomy chapter 2, and I'm looking at verse 3. It says in verse 3, ye have compassed this mountain long enough. Turn ye upward, northward. Why? The children of Israel, why? Were they always moving and not getting up? Why? The children of Israel were still doing all their merry-go-round 40 years and they didn't reach the land of promise. Walking, expending energy, eating, walking, rising, exercising, and yet there's no proof that any better thing coming in their life. Let me tell you about something about them that you may learn something about yourself. Number one, they had deliverance without devotion. The Lord delivered them out of the land of Egypt, but there was no devotion to the Lord that gave them deliverance. In our lives, we go for prayer, we have deliverance, but there is no goal to which we are dedicated. In our lives, we're healed when people pray for us, and yet there is no goal, there is no purpose, there is no plan, there is no destination that we are dedicated to. That's why people do merry-go-round. They get healing, they get deliverance, because there's no devotion, there's no progress in their lives. Do you remember the story of the children of Israel? They got manna from heaven, and they ate manna every day. They ate the manna they put in their mouth. They didn't have manners, character, behavior in the sight of the Lord. Manna to eat, no manna
honor in their character. That's why they were doing the merry-go-round and they were not making progress. Manna is provision from heaven. It's given by God. And we eat that. And yet, no manners, no changed life, no changed behavior. The grace of God was not poured into their lives to have the manners, the Christian character, the behavior. And because there's no manner, the manner, the edge did not move them forward to go up higher. If you look at the children of Israel, hundreds of thousands of them that didn't get higher to the promised land, they had triumphed, but they didn't have tamed tongues. They triumphed over the enemies in the wilderness. They triumphed over Pharaoh and his chariots in the Red Sea. You see, when people have triumphed over the local challenge there, over the local problem there, but they do not have tamed tongues, their tongues will be bringing them down every time. The children of Israel had healing, but they didn't have holiness. He brought them out, and there was no feeble person among them. And he made the healing covenant with them. He said, I am the Lord that healeth thee. But you know, they didn't have holiness joined with that healing. That's why all those people that had healing in the wilderness, healing in the, as they were coming out of Egypt, many of them did not get to higher ground, to the land of Canaan, to the land of promise, because they didn't have anything more than that healing. We must add holiness to healing. Those children of Israel were excited people, joyful people, happy people. Happiness alone does not get us to higher ground. They had the song of praise. They didn't have the stage of purity. And that's why many people today, they have a happy life, an excited life. They're for this meeting and that meeting. Then this crusade, in that crusade, happy, excited, joyful. But we must add the stage of purity. The children of Israel, do you remember their story? They were thirsty and there was no water to drink. And they had the man of God with them. He struck the rock and water came out for them. And the miracle water that they drank was not enough to take them up higher. They were still merry going round. In our lives, we should look at the water of life that he gives and look at the willingness for righteousness that he wants us to also have. Those people had demand for milk and honey. They said, where is the milk and honey? Well, the milk and honey is available, but they did without the desire for movement towards heaven. What success do we have on earth? What privilege do we have on earth? If we have all the earthly supply and we do not have the willingness and the worthiness to get to heaven. And so that's what God wants to do in our life, so that the edges around our life that has been there all the time, that we say, Lord, now I have a desire, I have a decision, I have a determination that higher ground, I will get to the higher ground. Not only in academics, not only in profession, in the spiritual life, that will make sure we are saved, we are born again, the new life in Christ has come to us, and we have received, we have embraced, and the Spirit of God in our heart bearing witness, we're children of God. That's the beginning of making that desire, that decision realizable in our lives. So that with all that we have got, the decision to follow Christ, that's devotion to the way of the Lord. And then there are the deeds, the manners, the character, the behavior of a true believer that follows after that. And the grace of God also transforms our tongues. Many people talk when you should be quiet, talk, and they do not look at the weight or the value of the things they talk.
And when the grace of God comes in our lives, our tongues are transformed, our lives are transformed, and then we pray with that cleansed and tame tongues, and the Lord puts righteousness and holiness in our lives. He gives us blessing for our body, gives us blessing for our brain, and he gives us blessing for our heart, for our life, and we live a life of righteousness and holiness by his grace. Then are we truly going up higher? And he puts the willingness to live a righteous life at school, in college, at university, in the world, at the profession, any way we are, we know, I am here to demonstrate, I am here to show, I am here to get people to see a life of righteousness and holiness. That's the way, in the hand of the Lord, by the power of the Lord, that will come up higher. In Proverbs chapter 15, reading from verse 19. Proverbs chapter 15, we're reading there from verse 19. It says, the way of the slothful is an edge of thorns. Those who are slothful, those who are idle, and those who do not have any plan, any purpose, and any perseverance of moving up higher. Those people, they are edged around, and it's like thorns, the wall of thorns. They cannot rise up higher. They cannot move up higher. But when you tell the Lord that you want a higher ground, that you want what God has ordained for you, that you want the purpose of God and the plan of God in your life, you will get higher. I said you will get higher. I said you will get higher. That is the way of the Lord. That is what the Lord has ordained. A decision for the Lord that will say, I have decided to follow Christ. No turning back. No turning back. I have decided to go up higher. No turning back. No turning back. I have decided that with all diligence and devotion, I will follow the Lord. No turning back. No turning back. That's when the possibility of going up higher will happen in your life. Number one is dissatisfaction with the hedged way of limitation. Number two is the dedication on the highway of life's liberation. Liberation. Liberation. That the Lord takes you out of that disappointing life, out of that dissatisfied life, out of the life of despondency, that the Lord takes you out, sets you free with salvation, sets you free with a new life in Christ. That is when the upward journey onto that higher place, that is when it begins. And the Lord has given us a promise. He wants to take us higher. Come unto me, he said. Come unto me, all ye that labor and are heavy laden. You have been laboring, you're doing that merry-go-round, and you have not achieved anything. You're laboring and you are sweating, and you have not achieved the upward journey. Now you decide for the Lord. He says, come. I'm the only one that can take you higher. He says, come. I'm the only one that can liberate you. Come. I am the only one that can set you free. And then you make up your mind, you decide, you get up, and you go in one direction, the direction of the Lord, your liberator. And say, Lord, here I come. He says, what do you want? Every time anyone comes to the Lord will ask them. The Lord will ask him or her, what do you want that I do for you? And then you say, I want liberation. I want to walk on the highway that leads to lives
liberation, and he has the power. He does that for you. And today, as you come, you're not trying to go up without his help, without his grace, without his enablement. How can you liberate yourself from all the things that tie you down? As you come, you trust him, that he is the one that can give you that liberation, that he is the one that can set you free from all the things that limit your life, from all the things that pin you down, from all the things that will not allow you to have progress. He liberates. Come unto him, unto Christ, the one that grants you liberation. He is the one that can take you from the poor situation where you are and can bring you to the throne of the kings to reign with the Lord. Because you see, all the things we can do for ourselves, all the things we can achieve for ourselves, cannot get us to that higher ground where joy and love and faith abound. He promises us that all those who realize that they are in the dungeon of limitation, and they will make up their mind and decide, and they will come to him. He says, whosoever cometh to me, I will in no wise cast off. You come, and as you come, you depend on him, you trust him, and he will lift you higher. Today, I said today, he will lift you higher in Jesus' name. Because he is the only liberator. What steps do I take? Because I told you that if we're going to go from the ground level and go to the high level, we go step by step, step by step. And it's the addition, it's the accumulation of all those steps we take that gets us to that higher ground. You're responding to the invitation of Christ. Come unto me. Come unto me, all ye that labor and you're heavy laden. To respond to that call, you leave all your sins and self-centeredness behind. You leave all your sins and self-centeredness behind. When we talk of sin, some people who read only one portion of the Bible, they say, I've left all my sins. And I'm asking them, how about idleness? He that knows to do good and does not do it to him, it's a sin. How about bringing all your gifts and using it profitably for the calling of God in your life? He that knows to do good, you know how to read, you are not reading. And you know how to study, you are not studying. You have the textbooks, you are not using them. And you know how to prepare for the exam, you are not preparing. That's part of the sin we need to repent of. That we turn around and all the edges around us and all the things that slow us down, we get rid of them, march forward with determination and with devotion. You'll get up in Jesus' name. And of course, all the other sins in your life, all the other misbehavior in your life, if you're going to get up and you're going to lead, the people who are lawless do not come to leadership. You need to have all that Christ has provided in our liberation, and then you lean on the Savior of sinners. You can lean on him. You can depend on him. You can trust him. You can have confidence on him. And you can have your petition, your prayer centered on him. And whatsoever you ask in the name of Jesus, he will grant it unto you. And you learn from the scripture for success. When you learn from the scriptures will tell you the path to success is not through the act of stealing, of spying, of cheating, of looking at the works of other people and taking their work to be your work. I'm going up. I'm climbing up. I'm soaring up. Then cheating will get out of your life.
Stealing will get out of your life. You will not steal the research work of other people and then put some little alterations and make it your own. That's not how to succeed. If God is helping you to climb up, and then you live loyally in the same steps of Christ. Who is the model of success? Who is the pathway to success? Who is the perfect example for success? Christ the Lord. Christ our Savior. Christ the pacemaker. And Christ the one that goes beyond and will follow. And so you look at the steps of Christ. What will Christ do? And he says, follow me. As you follow his example, as you follow his pattern, as you follow his way of life, that's how to succeed in the realm of the kingdom. If you follow the ways of the world, the way they think they'll have success in the world, if you follow them, you'll not get to the final destination of heaven. You might have earthly things, but you'll not have heavenly riches and heavenly value, and your love lawfully in the sunshine of his sermon. It's giving us the Sermon on the Mount. It's giving us the way up. It's giving us the way to discover this is what we have if we follow the Lord. And it is when we follow that, when we give our hearts, our lives to him, step by step, day by day, by the grace he offers, by the goodness of his life, penetrating our lives, inspiring our life, and we're living according to the word he has revealed. This way, he leads us to that higher ground. And then you lose yourself from the shackles of Satan. If some gang or some society has, brought you in and they say, this is the in thing. This is what the people are high over there and the people are aspiring to get there. This is the gang they join. You say, no, no gang, no secret society. But I'm going to walk in the steps of the Savior and I lose myself from the shackles of Satan. That is when his uplifting hand will take hold of you. He will lift you up higher, higher. I said higher. It is when God takes us up. He life breaks up. He lifts us up and we move on. That is how his life breaking power will so work in our lives, and we're going to go higher. And we labor in the strength of the Lord. We labor in the strength of the Lord. That is what takes us from where we are to where he has planned where we'll be. Number one, we're dissatisfied with where we've been. Just merry going round. And then number two, we have the decision and the dedication that we're going to follow his highway to life's liberation. Number three, now we have the diligence and the heavenly way for the Lord. The diligence, the commitment, the consecration, the one mind, one heart we devote to following the Lord. The diligence. In many parts of the Bible, we're told to give diligence to what we're pursuing. That means your mind will not turn here, will not turn there. A man of one goal, a man of one purpose, a man of one desire, a man of one dedication, a man of one path that you are on and on and on, and you are going there. The Lord will help you. I said the Lord will help you. Actually, Solomon is asking a question. Solomon was that diligent man, promise you, and he had the diligence to follow through in what the Lord had called him to. And he said he was not the only one that was diligent. He was not the only one that pursued and pursued and pursued until he got what he wanted. He said, seest thou a man diligent in all his ways, he shall stand before the kings, he shall not stand before mean men. Have you seen a student diligent in his way? Have you seen a boy, a girl, diligent in her way?
Have you seen a researcher diligent in his way? Have you seen somebody with consecration and with concentration, and his mind will not be diverted here and there? Seest thou a man diligent in his ways? He will not stand before mean men. He will not stay before mean men. He will not join himself with the never-do-well people. He will

sinner in one area of your life, you are going to be diligent in other areas of your life too. Diligent in prayers and supplication. Diligent in your study and in your profession. You're diligent in every area of your lifestyle. That's when you have the place on high that you ought to have. What way do you follow diligently? What way do you follow with all your heart, all your soul, and all your mind? The way of the Lord. Here is the way of God, the way of the Lord. He has shown everything in the world. And now we follow with decision. We follow with dedication. We follow with diligence. The way of the Lord. If there is any way, any path that is shown to you, and somebody says, follow this way. You don't just jump up and follow any way. You will check up. Is this the way of God? If there is evil there, that's not the way of God. If there is sin there, that's not the way of God. If that's the way the drunkards take and the evil people take, that's not the way of the Lord. To get up, to rise up, to go up, to mount up, one, we must follow the way of God. We must follow the way of salvation. If I follow this way, I may get money. Will I have salvation? If I follow this way, I may have recognition by people. Is that the way of salvation? If I follow this way, I may have pleasure for one night or even for the rest of life. Is that the way of salvation? The way we follow, so we come up higher. The way we follow, so we get to the mountaintop. It's the way of God. It's the way of salvation. It's the way of peace. It says the way of peace they do not know. The people who are fighting and striving for something higher in this world, the way of peace they do not know. And so you must ask yourself, this way I want to follow, is it the way of God? Is it the way of salvation? Is it the way of peace? Is it the way of righteousness? What I do, how I act, the path I follow, the way I follow, is that the way of righteousness? I must ask myself, you must ask yourself, is that the way of truth and truthfulness? You may lie your way to get more things in this world. You may deceive most of the people all the time and have this and have that, dust and sand in the world. But you cannot deceive God. You cannot deceive the Almighty, the all-seeing eye. If you're going to get up, if you're going to go up, if you're going to reach the land of promise, you must follow consistently every step of your life, every act of your life. You must follow the way of truth and truthfulness. And then you must follow the way of his steps. Christ has left us an example, and he suffered for us, that we should follow his steps. If Christ were in your situation today, what way will he follow? What steps will he show? What example will he live up? And what action will he have in every area, every situation of your life? You must be asking yourself, what will Christ do? Will Christ get angry? Fight. Push the other person out of that place. I said, that's my place. That's my place. Christ will not do that. And because Christ will not do that, what will Christ do? What will Christ say? How will Christ act? If you're going to get all your way to the top, you follow the way of his steps. And of course, I'm sure you know that the way that leads to heaven, the highest thing you can ever desire, it is the way of holiness. And he is the one that has the power to save us, to grant us righteousness, to grant us holiness. And he said, follow peace with all men, good men and bad men, with all men, and holiness, without which no man shall see the Lord. Number one, you have a desire in every area

my life. You're not to be a cake that is burnt on one side and is still raw on the other side. Every part of your life, the spiritual and the secular. Every part of your life, the professional and the purified life. Every area of your life, personal, in the family, in the congregation, at the university, at the college. Every area of your life, you want to have a desire for that high level of living. And then in the area of your private spiritual endeavor, you want to have that decision to start with, and the desire you will live as you ought to live. Every area of your life, if you are married in the family, every area of your life, if you are in the profession, at the place of work, every area of your life, the way you live, the way you stand, the things you do, the things you say, you want to make sure that every step, every act, every deed is by the grace of God. And that grace makes you to live to please the Lord all the time. And the Lord is able. I said the Lord is able. Desire, decision, determination, dedication, diligence. And God will take you to where He has ordained for your life in Jesus' name. And everybody said amen. Let's rise up now and tell the Lord. It's not the usual, normal, cold prayer. It's a prayer that shows a fiery desire, that shows a firm decision. Lord, I want to be there. Higher ground. Come. That's a verb, a word of action. From your heart, from your mind, your more inner personality, from everything you have on the inside of you, a desire for that higher ground. Why don't you pray? Why don't you tell the Lord, open your mouth and pray. Let Him hear you pray, that you have the desire, you have the decision, and anything that will take you down rather than up, you reject that thing. You say no to that thing. You say, Lord, higher ground is only my pursuit. Show your desire, your decision to the Lord. Your desire, your destination, and your decision unto the Lord. Tell Him. Show your desire to the Lord. Express your decision to the Lord. Lord, higher ground. Time of laziness over. Time of idleness over. Time of merry going round over. Wasting of time over. Wasting of your life over. Wasting of your destiny over. Splashing all your life, all your skill, all your energy here and there. Merry going around and going nowhere. All that over. Time of having friends and just wasting your life with them. Time of throwing precious hours away. All that over. Tell the Lord. He lifts you up. When you raise your hands by faith unto Him, it lifts you off ground. It lifts you up all that disappointing situation. It lifts you up from that despair in life. He's the one that brings hope. He's the one that brings life. He's the one that brings excitement to life and brings success and joy to life. Talk to the Lord. He's right there to help you. And if you say, Lord, here I am, the great, passionate, fiery desire with a firm decision and with a fortified dedication. And to say, Lord, here I am. If nobody ever goes up with me, I am going up. He'll do it. He can do it. When you surrender your heart and your life unto Him, when you give Him everything without reservation, and you say, Lord, here I am. Lord, here I am. Lord, here I am.
lift me up, take me up, grant me heavenly diligence, that I'll not be up and down, but all my life, all my soul, everything within me, with focus and with dedication, looking up at the place I need to get to. Help me, Lord. It will help you. Talk to the Lord. Tell him your desire. Tell him your pursuit. Tell him what you want. You will do it. Believe him. Trust him. Have confidence in him that what you have asked for according to his will, he grants you. He cannot fail. He has not lied unto you. What he said he will do, he meant to do that. Salvation, the first thing you ought to aim at, get at that one. Salvation. Salvation. The first thing he wants you to have. If you have that, all the others will follow. Salvation. Tell the Lord, you have to forsake your sin. Forsake all that self-centeredness. And forsake all that evil of humanity. And call upon the name of the Lord. And say, Lord, I know that Jesus died for me to give me salvation. He will do it. He will do it. He saves every sinner who repents. And it brings a new life to them. That new life is right there. Tell him and he will save you. And whatever other challenge you have, there's a solution for every problem, every challenge. If you tell him, he will grant you that solution. In Jesus' name we pray. Amen. Raise up your hand. You want salvation? You want solution? You want help? Aid from heaven? You want the lifting hand to lift you up out of that dungeon of despondency and discouragement? You desire going up. You desire the lifting up, the liberation. Where are you? Let the Lord know you desire something good there. Doesn't matter what they desire, what they don't desire. You as a person, as we're praying now, God will answer our prayer. We're ready now to pray. If you're sick, you lay your hand where you're sick. If there's no vision, no sight, you lay your hand on your face. If there's no strength to rise up and forge ahead, you don't have any backbone to stand courageously, lay your hand on that backbone and then the Lord strengthen you from the physical to the spiritual. The time of solution has now come. Amen. Father, in the name of Jesus, we thank you because you are a good God. The lifter up of our head, the lifter up of our lives, the lifter up of our soul, spirit, and heart. The healer of our body, the one that gives solution to every problem. We come now as you invited us to come. We want the time of disappointment to be all over. The time of despair to be all over. The time of being in the dungeon to be all over. Lord, in your power. Lord, in your wonders. Lord, in your divine ability. Bring an end to the uselessness of life in Jesus' name. Those who are struggling with sin, living in sin, dying in sin, Lord, turn them around and let the power and the salvation come to everyone in Jesus' name. New life, righteous life, a holy life, a straightforward life, a good behavior, the righteousness that follows salvation. Give unto everyone now in Jesus' name. If any man be in Christ, is a new creature. If any woman be in Christ, she's a new creature. That newness of life, grant unto everyone that wants, that has decided for Christ now, in Jesus' name.
We're asking, O Lord, that the confirmation of that salvation, the evidence of that salvation, will be seen in every life that has believed in Jesus' name. We're asking, Lord, for anyone that has any form of sickness in their body, touch them, transform their life, remove all that sickness right now in the matchless name of Jesus. Any life that is pinned down with failure, Lord, I pray that your mighty power from heaven will take that failure away in Jesus' name. Now, lifting power for everyone, at what level, at whatever level they may be, I pray you liberate and lift up everyone in Jesus' name. With the power of the Lord, with the lifting of the Lord, and with the help and aid of the Lord, I pray for everyone that has heard your word this morning, they will go up higher. They will come up higher. They will walk forward higher. In their brain, in their mind, they will think of higher things. In the skill of their hand, they will do greater things as they walk through life. You protect everyone. You preserve everyone. You energize everyone. That we keep on walking without getting tired until we reach that higher ground. Don't leave anyone here alone in Jesus' name. When we get to that higher ground, we'll be stable and solid and steadfast on higher ground. That will be a new platform for higher, higher, higher grounds. And when we reach there, you help us to look at the stars and we'll see greater things than we have achieved in Jesus' name. Do it for everyone. The youngest amidst us, the oldest among us, higher ground for everyone. Thank you, Lord, for the answer. In Jesus' name we pray. And everybody said a dynamic amen. Turn to the one by your side there. Tell him, I'm going to higher ground. Let heaven hear your voice. Amen for you in Jesus' name.

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Be kind, 2 Corinthians chapter 4. Corinthians 4 ma, a toss me in 89. Be kind in chimo, a dunum, any a do in siano. 2 Corinthians chapter 4. 15 and 16. 2 Corinthians chapter 4. Yen kai verse 18. Chemo dungotino. O say, na yen she no ma wunu. 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While we look not at the things which are seen, but at the things which are not seen. For the things which are seen are temporal, but the things which are not seen are eternal. Yesha disuana sin me maute ase se. 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

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Amen. Amen. Praise the Lord. Hallelujah. 6, 1, 2, 6. 1, 2, 6.

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Amen. Amen.

0: Let's pray together. Father, we thank you for the joy of serving you together. Thank you for the revelation of your word. And thank you, Lord, for your love for us individually and as families and as individual workers and leaders in your vineyard. We're asking, Lord, that this love will be definite in every life in Jesus' name. Amen. And we pray, Lord, as the people of old understood your love, understood your grace, and received great things from you. We're asking, Lord, that you prepare our hearts so that we too will receive the great manifestation of experiences of your love in our lives in Jesus' name. We will not be tired. We will not be weary. And we pray that this word will also always wake us up and will run in the direction of serving you faithfully, effectively in Jesus' name. We thank you because we know you have answered. In Jesus' name we pray. Better, amen. God bless you. We're coming to Deuteronomy chapter 30, reading from verse 6. Deuteronomy chapter 30, we're looking at verse 6. And the Lord thy God will circumcise thine heart and the heart of thy seed to love the Lord thy God with all thine heart, with all thy soul, that thou mayest live. You'll see here that the Lord himself mentioned circumcision of heart. From Genesis chapter 17, he has spoken to Abraham, and he has spoken to all the children of Israel that will follow after him, after Abraham, concerning circumcision. But at that time, they understood it was to be the circumcision of the flesh. And you understand circumcision, the extra flesh that the boy brings to the world, that extra flesh is taken away. Otherwise, it will be a collecting point for bacteria. Otherwise, it will be a kind of a deposit for dirt. And that's the reason why God said, circumcise the child. But now, he's talking about spiritual circumcision. And he says, the Lord thy God. First of all, is the Lord thy God. Already you are a child of God. Already you have come to God. And after that experience of being your God, it says, the Lord himself will circumcise your heart. And then it says, the heart of the seed. That brings in all the women, all the men, everybody that is born into the kingdom of God. And then he says, it's to love the Lord your God. Anything that will have hindered, anything that will have covered the love of God, decrease the love of God, the Lord takes away. And after that circumcision, you're able to love the Lord your God with all your heart, with all your soul, and with all your mind, that thou mayest live. Heart circumcision leads to supreme love towards God, and it promises multiplication in every area. Look at the result. I'm reading now from verse 7. After that circumcision of heart, look at what will follow. And the Lord thy God will put all these curses upon thine enemies, and on them that hate thee, which persecuted thee. And that is the consequence of the circumcision. When he has taken every hindrance away, when he has taken every defilement away, and when he has circumcised the heart, he says now, in verse 8, and I shall return and obey the voice of the Lord and do all his commandments which I command thee this day. It says, with that circumcision of heart, it becomes easier now obeying God. It becomes easier loving God. It becomes easier serving the Lord. Look at verse 9, and the Lord thy God will make thee plenteous in every work of thine hand, and in the fruit of thy body, and in the fruit of thy cattle, and in the fruit of thy land for good, for the Lord will again rejoice over thee for good as he rejoiced over thy fathers. It says, you understand how I rejoice over Abraham, I rejoice over Isaac, I rejoice over Jacob. You know why? Because they were circumcised. And it says, the Lord will circumcise your heart so that he will rejoice over you. He rejoice over you like he rejoice over your fathers. In verse 10, if thou shalt hearken unto the voice of the Lord thy God to keep his commandments after that circumcision and his statutes which are written in this book of the law. And if thou turn unto the Lord thy God with all thine heart and with all thy soul. Look at verse 11. 7, it says, "For this commandment which I command thee this day, it is not hidden from thee, neither is it far off. It is not in heaven, that thou shouldest say, who shall go up for us to heaven and bring it unto us, that we may hear it and do it. It says, neither is it beyond the sea, that thou shouldest say, who shall go over the sea for us and bring it unto us, that we may hear it and do it. But the word is near thee." It says, it circumcises your heart and it calls you to obedience, full obedience, complete obedience, entire obedience, perfect obedience. And then you cannot say, "But I don't know the word. What am I going to obey? I don't know what to do." It says, "It is very near unto thee, in thy mouth, in thine heart, that thou mayest do it." You'll do it in Jesus' name. And so we understand this circumcision of heart is equivalent to sanctification. Sanctification with the possession of Christ's mind. When he sanctifies us, he gives us the mind of Christ. We are coming to Philippians chapter 2. Philippians chapter 2, I'm reading from verse 1. In Philippians chapter 2, verse 1, "If therefore any consolation in Christ, any comfort of love, any fellowship of the Spirit, if any bowels of mercies, fulfill my joy, that ye be like-minded, when you are like Christ, I'm like Christ, and everybody like Christ, then we'll be like-minded. You see, Christ is the standard, and Christ is the model by which we measure our love, by which we measure the mind we ought to have. Fulfill ye my joy, that ye be like-minded, having the same love being of one accord and of one mind." It says that when our love is regulated, is dictated, and it is measured and modeled by the love of Christ, yours is modulated by that, and mine is moderated by that, and his and hers measured by that, then we're going to have the same love. Let nothing be done through strife or vainglory, but in lowliness of mind, like the Lord Jesus Christ, let each esteem other better than themselves. Look not every man on his own things, that is, look not every man on his own advantage. Look at the advantage of other people. Look not every man on his own happiness, on his own joy, on his own exaltation, but look at the exaltation of the other man, the happiness of the other man, the joy of the other man, the fulfillment, the satisfaction of the other man. Look not every man on his own things, but every man also on the things of others. Then he tells us in verse 5, "Let this mind be in you." You're already born again. You need to possess the mind of Christ. You're already regenerated. You're redeemed. You need to have the mind of Christ. And already you are in the kingdom. In the kingdom because your sins are forgiven. In the kingdom because you are regenerated and converted. Now there is something you need. You need the very mind of Christ transported into you, injected into your life. It says, "Let this mind be you, which was also in Christ Jesus, who being in the form of God, thought it not robbery to be equal with God, but he made himself of no reputation." Remember, he's saying that this is what you need. What Christ had, what Christ possessed, what Christ demonstrated, that's what you need to have. That's what you need to possess, and that is what you need to demonstrate. And he says he made himself of no reputation. That means you're not looking to be exalted above our fellow brethren. You're not looking to have reputation above everybody else. You're not looking for special dignity or recognition. He says he made himself of no reputation. This is sanctification. And he took upon him the form of a servant and was made in the likeness of men, and being found in fashion as a man, he humbled himself. Remember, he's saying that this is what was in Christ, and this is what should be in you. Be of the same mind as Christ, of the same character as Christ, of the same disposition as Christ. And he, when he was found, he humbled himself. And he's telling us, if you are to have the mind of Christ, if I'm to have the mind of Christ, I will not humble you, you will not humble me, but each one will humble himself, each one will humble herself, and became obedient unto death, even the death of the cross. And then he tells us the advantage of that, the profit of that, the blessing of that, the benefit of that. After that sanctification, there is a benefit. After the sanctification, there is a profit. After the sanctification, there is a result and there is a consequence from the Lord. Wherefore God has highly exalted him and given him a name which is above every name, that at the name of Jesus every knee should bow, of things in heaven and things in earth and things under the earth, and that every tongue should confess that Jesus Christ is Lord, to the glory of God the Father. And so you can see, when we have sanctification, we possess the might of Christ, and that results into usefulness, because now it makes men and women bow in submission to Christ through our ministry, through our sanctification experience, and through our interaction with them. The purified heart is with perfect love, and that empowers us to have fearless boldness in the pursuit of divine service. We're looking at 1 John chapter 4. Look at what it does when the heart is purified. The thing that covered our love, all that is removed, and the thing that slowed us now, all that's removed, and the thing that may clog the wheel, that the wheel cannot flow and move freely, and all the friction that will not allow the wheel to rotate and the wheel to move very well, the Lord takes that away by the experience of sanctification, and it gives us the mind of Christ, and it gives us the love of Christ, and it gives us a deeper grace, a wider grace, a greater grace, that will be able to move in the way of the Lord, in the things of the Lord, without any restriction and without any hindrance. I thank God for the Lord who has done it in your life. He'll do it more. Amen. He'll deepen it in our lives. He'll extend it in our lives. And all this love that Christ is looking for, as he has sanctified us, it will be a replica, will be a reproduction of the mind of Christ, of the love of Christ, of the grace of God in every one of our lives, in Jesus' name. I'm coming to 1 John chapter 4. I'm backing up to verse 13. 1 John chapter 4. We're looking at verse 13. Hereby know we that we dwell in him, and that he is in us, because he has given us of his spirit. You see, the privilege we have as we come to the kingdom of God, as members of the body of Christ, as soldiers in the army of the Lord, he says in that verse 13, we know, we're sure of this, that we dwell in him, and he dwells in us. The Savior dwells in us, the Sanctifier dwells in us, and the Healer dwells in us, and the power of heaven dwells in us. And he says, because he has given us of his Spirit. Of his Spirit, the interceding Spirit. He has given us the reproducing Spirit. He has given us the mighty and the powerful Spirit. And then he says in verse 14, and we have seen and do testify that the Father sent the Son to be the Savior of the world. And thank God I'm saved. I say, thank God I'm saved. Because he sent Jesus Christ to save whosoever will call upon the name of the Lord. And the people you are going to, the people you are reaching out to, he wants to save them. And you can say, because he saved me and I didn't qualify for that, it's the grace of God. That same grace is available to everyone, and it will save all the people we are reaching out to, in Jesus' name. Look at verse 15. Whosoever shall confess that Jesus is the Christ, God dwelleth in him, and he in God. Look at that privilege. As you come to the Lord and you make the habitation clean, the habitation pure, you make the habitation of your heart, you make it holy and righteous by the grace of God and by the cleansing of the blood of the Lamb. It says that whosoever shall confess that Jesus is the Son of God, and that Son of God is my Savior, and that Son of God is my Redeemer, and that Son of God is the lover of my soul, God dwelleth in him, and he in God. And we have known and believed the love that God has to us. God is love. Somebody there, God is love. I said, God is love. For God so loved the world that he gave his only begotten son, that whosoever, anywhere, anytime, and everywhere, whosoever believeth in him should not perish. Thank God, somebody there, you'll not perish, but have everlasting life. He that dwelleth in love dwelleth in God, and God in him. Look at verse 17. Herein is our love made perfect. Do you know the Lord can perfect your love? Your love for God, God can perfect that. Your love for your neighbors, God can perfect that. Your love for the brethren, God can perfect that. He says, herein is our love made perfect, that we may have what? We may have what? Boldness. You know, some people, after you are born again, and then you have the challenge and you have the commission, go into all the world and preach the gospel to every creature. I don't know what you are afraid of. You're afraid of their faces, you're afraid of their voices, you're afraid of their stamina, you're afraid of their actions, whatever. It says that when he circumcises our hearts, when he purifies our hearts, when he sanctifies us, and he gives us this love, deep love, great love, abiding love, he says that this love is made perfect, that we may have boldness anytime and every time, even until the day of judgment, because as he is, somebody there tell me, as he is, shout it aloud. I said, as he is, so are we in this world. Because he gives us his own heart. He gives us his own mind. He gives us his own power. He gives us his own authority. And he gives us his own anointing. And as he is, so are we in this world. Look at verse 18. There is no fear in love. There's no timidity in love. There's no cringing in love. There's no slavish attitude in love. You know, if you love somebody, you look at the person eyeball to eyeball. You're not afraid of the person you love. Look at a mother that holds the baby in her hand and loves that baby and looks into the eyes of the baby. You don't fear the baby. You look at somebody that has a father to, you know, a child, and this child has become, you know, aged now, and you know, is having this certificate, that certificate, and whatever grammar that person blows, daddy is not afraid of that daughter. If you have love for somebody, you're not afraid of them. You love somebody, it's an accident. You want to recover his life, rescue his life, and you want to redeem him. You're not afraid of him. Love cancels fear, and that's why the Lord sanctifies the heart, he purifies the heart, so that love will cast out every form of fear in Jesus' name. If you don't want somebody to perish, you pity him, you sympathize with him, you identify with him, whoever the person is and whatever the person may be doing, because of your love for that person. It says in verse 18, there is no fear in love, but perfect love casteth out fear. Perfect love does what? Everybody, 1, 2, 3, go. Perfect love casteth out fear. Because fear has torment, slavish torment. It becomes a slave when you have fear. But it says, he that feareth is not made perfect in love. It is an evidence that we still need to go to Calvary, and the perfect love of Christ will cast out all the fears in our heart in Jesus' name. And so he tells us that when there is sanctification, that sanctification will give us fearless boldness in pursuit of divine service. This sanctification we're talking about, number one, purifies the heart. This sanctification, number two, purges the soul. Number three, this sanctification renews the mind. The mind, we already have the mind. Even before we're born again, we had mind, and then we're saved and we're forgiven, and all the guilt that bothered the heart and the mind, all that is taken away. But now we're sanctified, and sanctification renews the mind. Sanctification transforms the tongue. You know, before you were born again, the tongue was not under any control. Now after we are born again, then the tongue comes under the control of the Spirit, and now we are sanctified. And because out of the abundance of the heart the mouth speaks, if the heart is sanctified, then the tongue is transformed. Sanctification transforms and strengthens the will. will. You know, sometimes before you are born again, you'll be full of determination, and then you say, I will do this, I will do this, I will do that. And when the time comes to get the thing done, you're weak, you're afraid. Am I going to do that? The challenges of the day will not allow you to do what you willed to do. But you are saved, and then you are sanctified, and you have the mind of Christ, and it strengthens the will. Sanctification corrects the vision. You see, there are many people that have eyes, but they don't really see well, and you cannot tell. You cannot tell. Looking at somebody, you cannot tell. You might even be coming, and then you almost stumble at the person, and you say, but were you there? I didn't know you were there. But your eyes look perfect. Yes, they look, the eyeballs look perfect, but I can see very well. When we're sanctified, our spiritual sight, our spiritual vision is brightened, and the vision is corrected. Sanctification cleanses the conscience. The conscience that, you know, could do this and do this and not even feel that anything was wrong. When we're sanctified, the conscience is cleansed. Sanctification subdues the personality. An aggressive personality, a boisterous personality, a person that will bounce on other people. I will not even think of, you know, how they feel or why it's hurting them. Sanctification subdues the personality. Sanctification softens the emotion. The emotion, you know, somebody always gets angry very easily on minor things, on negligible things, on things that a normal person should overlook. He gets bothered, and almost either he gets angry or he cries or whatever happens. But you know, sanctification will soften the emotion. Sanctification refocuses the desire of the pursuit, the things we're pursuing. You're running after this, you're running after that. When sanctification comes, you know what it does? It will redirect our natural propensities. It redirects our natural propensities. Sanctification reestablishes the will of God, the divine will in our hearts. The will of God is what you want now. That Lord's Prayer, thy will be done on earth as it is done in heaven. That's what sanctification accomplishes. Sanctification redirects our propensities, natural propensities, and sanctification reestablishes the divine image in us. It's a definite experience with clear and noticeable evidence. Tonight, we're looking at the unlimited potentials of sanctified hearts and purified lives. The unlimited potentials of sanctified hearts and purified lives. And three things we're looking at. Number one, the experience of circumcision and sanctification of our hearts. The experience of circumcision and sanctification of our hearts. Number two, the explicitness. When it says something is explicit, very clear and very straightforward, and very definite, the explicitness of consecration and submission in true holiness. There's a false holiness. There's a hypocritical holiness. There's shallow holiness. There is a make-believe holiness. There is lip service holiness. But there's genuine holiness. And there is true holiness. Point number three, the exploits of cultivators. Those who cultivate, those who plant, and also sow the seed. The exploits of the cultivators and seed sowers for the harvest. The exploits of cultivators and seed sowers for the harvest. Tell me your number one. Tell me number one. The experience of circumcision and sanctification of our hearts. Brothers and sisters, is a glorious experience. I said this is a glorious experience. The glorious experience of sanctification. You know why we need sanctification? Actually, when Adam and Eve were created, there was no foreskin of the heart to be circumcised. When Adam and Eve were created, there was no depravity to be sanctified or removed. When Adam and Eve were created, there was no old man that needed to be crucified, and there was nobody of sin that needed to be destroyed. But after the fall, something happened to Adam and something happened unto Eve. After the fall, something happened to Cain. Something happened to Abel. After the fall, there was something that happened to the people that lived before the flood. We call them the antediluvian people. Something happened to them. After the flood, the people that gathered together, something happened to them. And it's a multiplication, and it's a kind of identification of the mark of the fall of Adam and Eve, the people at Babel. And as you trace the history of the children of Israel, you will see what happened to them. And this is the reason why God now says, I'll take this up. He wants to restore the thing that Adam lost at the fall, and he wants to get us back to cross the line of the fall and come back to the original stage. And so this sanctification, the glorious experience of sanctification, you know what it does? Number one, it cleanses us of Adamic excuses. You see, excuses came in the life of Adam. Why have you done this? Because of the woman. Woman, why have you done this? Because of the serpent. And then a curse came. But your sanctification is to remove that Adamic nature of excuse making. Sanctification is to remove Cain's hateful jealousy. You see, in the heart of a little child, it sees the other child having a toy that has a different color. And the two colors, you know, they are the same good colors, but because the color of the other toy is different, there's jealousy. He throws the one he has away because of Cain's original jealousy in the heart. That's what sanctification comes to do, to remove Cain's hateful jealousy. Sanctification comes to remove the antediluvian corruption from the heart. It says the way of man became evil in the sight of the Lord, and every man was corrupt in the sight of the Lord. And that's why the flood came, and God says, I don't want to bring another flood anymore. And to prevent another flood from coming, this is what I'm going to do. I'm going to sanctify them. I'll take away from their heart the antediluvian corruption. You see, the people at Babel, those people at Babel gathered together and they said, let us build a tower that reaches up to heaven, that we may not be scattered all over the face of the earth. What's that? That's rebellion. Because God said, you multiply and you fill up the whole earth. They said, no. And sanctification comes to remove Babel's rebellious mindset. The rebellious mindset that says, this is what God says you will do, but no, we're not going to have that. God comes to remove that at sanctification. Do you remember Pharaoh? When Pharaoh was told, let my people go, that they may serve God on the mountain. He said, who is that God? I don't know who that God is. You know what sanctification comes to do? Sanctification comes to remove Pharaoh's hardness of heart from us. The heart that will say, I don't know God, I don't want God, I don't want his will in my life. Sanctification comes to remove that. You remember Lot, of course, when Abraham said, choose whichever area you want. If you go to the right, I will take the left. If you take the left, I will take the right. And then Lot looked at all the places that was good, and then he chose that. But the Bible says, and he built his tent near Sodom. You know what sanctification comes to do? Sanctification comes to remove Lot's greed and selfishness from us. And then as you think about Reuben, Jacob was about to die now. And Jacob looked at Reuben and he said, unstable as water, thou shalt not excel. And what sanctification comes to do is that it comes to remove Reuben's unsteady, unstable character from us. It wants to make us straight, wants to straighten our lives. You remember Esau? He came from the field. And then he saw the pottage that Jacob had made. And he said, I'm hungry. Give me pottage. So we're going to have a deal here. You sell the birthright to me and you can have all the pottage you want. He said, what will the birthright do to me? You see, what was controlling him or his uncontrollable laws. And what God wants to do at sanctification is to remove from us Esau's uncontrollable laws. You remember the children of Israel? They wandered in the wilderness. They could have gotten to the land of Canaan just like that, but they did not. They were wandering and wandering and wandering. And what sanctification comes to do is to remove Israel's wilderness spirit away from every one of us, so that our lives will not be aimless. Your life will not be aimless. Your life will not be purposeless. You remember Moses went to the mountaintop to go and receive the law from the hand of God. And before he came back, you remember Aaron, they told Aaron, oh, because God that will go before us. For as for this Moses, we don't know what has happened to him. He compromised and he made an idol for them. And they were dancing, saying, these be the gods that brought you out of Egypt, O Israel. What's sanctification? Sanctification comes to remove from us Aaron's compromising nature. You remember Korah, Dathan, and Abiram? When they had this idea that Moses should get out of that place because it's enough. Don't make yourself a leader over the people. Are you the holy one, the righteous one? There are many other righteous people. The whole nation is righteous, so get out of the way. Sanctification comes to take away Korah's self-exalting disposition from us. You remember Balaam? Balaam's overpowering covetousness. And when he even said, if the way is not right, I will go back. After the angel had said, your way is perverse before me. And sanctification comes to remove Balaam's overpowering covetousness from us. That's why God said, I'm going to sanctify them. I'm going to circumcise them. So that all these problems these people had, and they were not able to abide with me, they were not able to stay with me, I'm going to remove everything. The experience of circumcision and sanctification of our hearts. I'm coming to Deuteronomy chapter 30, and I'm reading from verse 6. Deuteronomy chapter 30, look at verse 6 again. And the Lord thy God will circumcise thine heart and the heart of thy seed to love the Lord thy God with all thine heart, with all thy soul, that thou mayest live. Look at that sentence. The Lord thy God will circumcise thine heart. We cannot fully circumcise ourselves. There's nobody that, you know, be so courageous generally that was okay. I'm an adult now. I can bear any pain. I'm going to do circumcision. I take the knife. I'm going to circumcise myself. No, another person will have to do it for you. And God said, this spiritual circumcision and this circumcision of the heart, you cannot reach down to your own heart and remove the Adamic nature and remove all the propensities to evil. I will do it myself. The Lord thy God will circumcise thine heart and the heart of thy seed, and then you'll love the Lord your God with all your heart, with all your soul, that thou mayest live. Sanctification or circumcision of heart is God's operation on the heart. He does it himself. Is in sanctification, he removes Adamic original depravity, the original sin that was there, that you were born with, that came into the world with you. Sanctification removes that Adamic original depravity. Sanctification removes the original pride in the heart of Adam. He will not open his mouth to say, I did wrong. I was not right. I abandoned your commandment. I was weak. I was influenced and I did evil. No, he will not say that, because pride will not allow him to say that. And you see, sanctification comes to remove the original pride away from us. Sanctification comes to remove the original corruption that has passed to all the world. Sanctification comes to remove that. There's something we call the blame game. The blame game. That is a game of blaming other people. If we're not doing what we need to do, it's because it rained. If we're not praying, it's because, I've been very busy from the morning, I'm so tired. If we're not reading the word of God, it is because of this. If we're not doing the work of God, it is because of this. We always have something to blame, somebody to blame. And that we inherited from Adam and Eve. And sanctification comes to remove the original blame game. Sanctification comes to remove the stubborn heart. Don't touch that fruit. Don't eat of that fruit. The day you eat of that fruit, you will die. Adam, did you hear? Yes, I've heard. Let your wife know as well. We must not touch this. We must not eat this. And then God went back home to heaven. And the serpent came and said, come on. Don't you eat all these fruits? Oh, we can eat everything except this one. Why not? Because if we touch it, if we eat it, we die. Who said so? God said so. Ah, it's not right. You cannot die. You will not die. Trust me. Eat it. And she forgot that God was the creator. God, the master, God, the king of earth and heaven. And that stubborn will then went out and ate. Not only that, gave to her husband, and he also did eat. Sanctification removes the original unwillingness to retrace our steps. We want to save our faces. I've done it. I've done it. I know it's wrong. I know it's not right, but I'm going to stand by my action. I'm not going to chicken out. I'm not going to let them know that I'm weak. Unwillingness to retrace our steps is Adam's nature. And sanctification comes to remove the original unwillingness to retrace ourselves. The original self-centeredness. Only thinking about myself, my eyes will be opened. I'll be as wise as God. I will know what God knows. That original self-centeredness, God comes to remove the original negligence. We neglect, look at this, what I mean by the original negligence. I'm coming to Genesis chapter 1, and I'm reading from verse 26. Genesis chapter 1, verse 26. And God said, let us make man in our image. After our likeness, in our image, after our likeness, and let them have dominion. Look at what they add: opportunity, responsibility, assignment, dominion over the fish of the sea, over the fowl of the air, over the cattle, over all the earth. To have dominion over all the earth. What an exalted privilege for them, and over every creeping thing that creepeth upon the earth. And so God created man in his own image. In the image of God created he him. Male and female created he them. And God blessed them, and God said unto them, be fruitful, be fruitful. You know, at the time of the fall, they had not even been fruitful. They had not had a child before the fall. And multiply, they had not multiplied before the fall. They had not had dominion over all the earth before the fall. The sin, the great privilege, the great assignment God had given them, they had not even touched that assignment. Negligent. And then just what to eat, to touch that fruit, and then to eat, that was a big sin for them. And for many people today, the assignment of life, the duty of life, and the possibilities they can have in the world, they have not even touched that. And then to climb up the mountains and to walk all the distance, they have not had that dominion they ought to have over themselves and over evil spirits, over every evil power. The dominion he has given, they have not even touched that. All they want is something for their belly.
1: because of this original negligence. And then it says in that verse 28, and God blessed them, and God said unto them, be fruitful and multiply and replenish the earth and subdue it. And subdue it. There are minerals in the earth, Adam, subdue it. And there are metals there, subdue that sin and conquer everything. I've given all that into your hand. They've not even touched anything like that. And then it says, and I've dominion over the fish of the sea, over the fowl of the air, over every living thing that moveth upon the earth. And now look at chapter 3 verse 6. Here is a big thing for them. Negligence, original negligence. It says in chapter 3 verse 6, and when the woman saw that the tree was good for food, and that it was pleasant to the eyes, and a tree to be desired to make one wise, she took of the fruits thereof, and she did eat, and gave also unto her husband with her, and he did eat. A great negligence. But you know, that's the nature of man. We're coming to Philippians chapter 3. Philippians chapter 3, and I'm reading from verse 18. Philippians chapter 3. And we're reading here from verse 18. In verse 18, it says, for many walk, of whom I have told you often, and now even tell you weeping, that they are the enemies of the cross. Why? Whose end is destruction? Whose God is there? Tell me. Their belly. Great things they can do, they neglect that. And great mountains we ought to climb, they avoid that. And the great dominion we ought to have, they don't even touch that. And the great work we're to do, they overlook that. And some non-essential thing, to touch an apple or to touch a particular fruit and eat that, that becomes the greatest sin in their lives. And that original negligence that abandons the important, that abandons the essential, and then we make your mind on non-essential things. That's what God wants to remove when he says, I will sanctify you, I will cleanse you, I will circumcise your heart. It says in that verse 19, whose end is their destruction, whose God is their belly, whose glory is in their shame, who might as lee sings. Look at the words of Jesus in Matthew chapter 4. I'm reading from verse 4. Matthew chapter 4, and we're reading from verse 4. It says in verse 4, and he answered and said, well, before I read the verse, you know what happened here? Satan came to the Lord Jesus Christ. He wanted to divert his attention from the cross, his attention from the glory that will follow, his attention from the salvation of the world, his attention from the will of the Heavenly Father, his attention from the crown that will come upon him as King of Kings and Lord of Lords, his attention from pleasing the Heavenly Father. And what did he want him to do? Just to take bread, just a meal. And you see, that was the thing that happened to Adam and Eve. They neglected the great assignment the Lord had given them, to subdue the earth and to be the king and the conqueror of the whole earth, and just to touch a fruit and just to eat the fruit, and they lost everything. But look at this. But he answered and said, it is written, man shall not live by bread alone, but by every word that proceedeth out of the mouth of God. He wants us to be circumcised today, so that all these concentrations of Adam and Eve will not be in our lives. We're going to have the victory. I said we're going to have the victory. You'll have the victory in Jesus' name. We're looking at Romans chapter 2. Romans chapter 2. I'm reading from verse 28. Romans chapter 2 verse 28. He is not a Jew which is one outwardly, neither is that circumcision which is outward in the flesh. But look at this. He is a Jew which is one inwardly, and circumcision is that of the heart. Circumcision is that of the heart in the spirit, and not in the letter, whose praise is not of men, but is of God. I pray that that circumcision, the Lord will accomplish it for everybody in Jesus' name. Point number two now, the explicitness of consecration and submission in true holiness. As we think about this sanctification, it comes along with consecration. Sanctifying grace grants us deep hunger and deep desire to be better, to be holier, to be nearer to God. The experience of sanctification draws us further to consecration and submission and absolute surrender unto God. Can the consecrated and the sanctified believers in Bible days explicitly spell out consecration? As you look at the men and the women in Bible days, Old Testament, New Testament, and we say that there is sanctification, you can tell, as you think about people.

Sí, las Caleb o las Obed-Edom en las Nathan es New Testament, las Stephen y New Testament, las Elizabeth. Sí, New Testament, las Cornelius are, come back to the Old Testament, las Ruth, E, las Apollos, T, las Timothy, I, las Isaiah, and O, that's Obadiah and Nathaniel. As you look at the lives of these people, and you're looking for explicit understanding of consecration, of submission, and absolute surrender to God, all you need to do is say, Lord, give me similar experience. The kind of experience those people had, and they come together to make consecration unto the Lord. Give me that. Let's look at that very quickly. We're going to run through this. Caleb, we're looking at Numbers chapter 14. Numbers chapter 14, we're looking at Caleb from verse 6. In Numbers chapter 14, reading from verse 6, and Joshua the son of Nun and Caleb, the son of Jephunneh, which were of them that searched the land, rent their clothes, and they spake unto all the company of the children of Israel, saying, the land which we pass through to search it is an exceeding good land. And if the Lord delighteth in us, then he will bring us into this land and will give it us. And the land is a land flowing with milk and honey. Only rebel not against the Lord. You see what Caleb was doing? Caleb separated himself from all the other spies that went. The people that said, no, we cannot, no, we cannot. Look at what God said about him in verse 24. But my servant Caleb, because he had another spirit with him, is somebody in the minority, is somebody who singles out himself, a sanctified person, is a consecrated person. He knows the direction everybody else is going. He says, no, I will not go that direction. He's going to have another spirit with him and has followed me fully. He's fully following the Lord, knowing the will of God, and however difficult, however high the mountain may be, and however reserved or rebellious the other people may be, he says, I'm not afraid to stand alone. I will fully follow the Lord. He says, he will I bring into the land whereinto he went, and his seed shall possess it. Oh, is Obed-Edom. We're coming to 2 Samuel chapter 6. In 2 Samuel chapter 6, I'm reading here from verse 6. 2 Samuel chapter 6, verse 6. And when they came to Nacon's threshing floor, Uzzah put forth his hand to the ark of God and took hold of it, for the oxen shook it. And the anger of the Lord was kindled against Uzzah, and God smote him there for his error, for his fault, for his transgression, for his sin, and there he died by the ark of the Lord. And David was displeased because the Lord had made a breach upon Uzzah, and he called the name of the place Perez Uzzah to this day. And David was afraid of the Lord that day and said, how shall the ark of the Lord come to me? And so David would not remove the ark of the Lord unto him into the city of David, but David carried it aside into the house of Obed-Edom the Gittite. You know, the story here is that as they were carrying the ark, they didn't follow the proper directives of the Lord, and Uzzah died because of that. Even David became afraid and said, ark of the Lord, no, cannot even come to my city, not to talk of coming to my community, not to talk of coming to my house. He was afraid. But one man said, for the glory of God, for the protection of the ark, and for the preservation of the majesty of God in the land, you can bring it to my house. What if something happens to you? I still defend the glory of God with my life. That's the consecration we're talking about. That he was not afraid of what had happened to Uzzah, and he

that ark in his house. Look at verse 11. And the ark of the Lord continued in the house of Obed-Edom the Gittite 3 months, and the Lord blessed Obed-Edom and all his household. You see, that's what the Lord will do. And now we come to end. What's the end there? Nathan, we're coming to 2 Samuel chapter 12. 2 Samuel chapter 12, you know the story. I'm just going to read a few verses. In verse 7, and Nathan said to David, thou art the man. You see, that's sanctification. When, you know, David was his friend, and David was a king, and David was a very close person, but David had done something wrong. And the Lord sent Nathan, said, go and tell your friend, go and tell the king that you are his seer, you are his prophet, and you are his confidant. Go and tell him, I'm angry with him. You see, that takes consecration for you to know that although he's close to me, although I'm close to him, this is the word of the Lord unto this man. And he came and he told him, and he said, thou art the man. And eventually he told him what will happen. And let's come to verse 12. For thou didst see it secretly, but I will do this sin before all Israel and before the sun. Look at verse 13. And David said unto Nathan, I have sinned against the Lord. He brought that confession out of him. He brought the conviction that this is a great sin. He brought it out of him. And Nathan said unto him, the Lord also has put away thy sin. Thou shalt not die. Verse 14, how be it? Because by this deed thou hast given occasion, great occasion, to the enemies of the Lord to blaspheme. The child also that is born unto thee shall, tell me, surely die. And then David fasted for 7 days, and Nathan will not join him in that fasting. Nathan will not pray along with him in that fasting. He was consecrated to God. God first above my friend. God first above somebody that I even respect. S is for Stephen. We're coming to the New Testament, Acts of the Apostles chapter 6. In Acts of the Apostles chapter 6, we're reading here from verse 3. Acts chapter 6, and we're reading from verse 3. Wherefore, brethren, look ye out among yourselves 7 men, number 1, of honest report. No shady deal, no fraudulence, no cheating. Nothing, no skeleton in the cupboard. Nothing that as we want to choose him now, we'll now hear some stories we never heard before. They must be of honest report, full of the Holy Ghost and wisdom, whom we may appoint over this business. Look at verse 5. And the saying pleased the whole multitude, and they chose Stephen, a man full of faith and of the Holy Ghost, and then chose others. Look at verse 8. And Stephen, full of faith and power, did great wonders and miracles among the people. Look at verse 15. And all that sat in the council, looking steadfastly on him, saw his face as if it had been the face of an angel. That man was consecrated to God, and see how he faced the whole nation. No apostle standing by his side, and no helper standing by his side, and no supporter standing by his side. All alone, he faced all these people. And then he says in chapter 7 verse 51, ye stiff-necked and uncircumcised in heart and ears, ye do always resist the Holy Ghost as your fathers did, so do ye. Which of the prophets have not your fathers persecuted, and they have slain them which showed before of the coming of the just one, of whom ye have been now the betrayers and the murderers, who have received the law by the disposition of angels and have not kept it. And when they had these things, they were cut to the heart, and they gnashed their teeth on him. And then he says in verse 55, and he, being full of the Holy Ghost, looked up steadfastly into heaven and saw the glory of God and Jesus standing on the right hand of God. And he said, behold, I see the heavens open. He knew they were not want to hear. They were circumcised in heart. He knew they were opposed to that, but he will say it anyhow.
He will say what the Lord wanted him to say. Behold, I see the heavens open, and the Son of Man standing on the right hand of God. Consecrated people, Caleb. Consecrated people, Obed-Edom. Consecrated people, Nathan. Consecrated people, Stephen. Consecrated believers, Elizabeth. We're looking at Luke chapter 1. Elizabeth, a woman. Elizabeth, the wife of Zechariah. Even though they didn't have any child, but look at what the Bible says concerning them. Luke chapter 1 verse 5. There was in the days of Herod the king of Judea a certain priest named Zechariah of the course of Abia, and his wife was of the daughters of Aaron, and her name was, tell me please, Elizabeth. And they both, husband and wife, and they both, that's Elizabeth, the wife too, both were righteous before God, walking in all the commandments and ordinances of the Lord. Was the final word there? Blameless. Although there was no child, it's okay, since we don't have any child, it's even a shame for us to say we're serving God. Are we going to be serving God since there's no child? They served God despite the challenge they had. You will serve God. And the Lord answered their prayer eventually, and the Lord has answered your prayer. Look at verse 74, that he would grant unto us, like he granted unto them, that we being delivered out of the hands of our enemies might serve him without fear. You'll serve God without fear, in holiness and righteousness before him all the days of our lives. And then we come to C, which is Cornelius. You know what Cornelius did? Look at this in chapter 10, Acts of the Apostles chapter 10. We're looking at Cornelius, his consecration, his submission, and his absolute surrender unto the Lord. In Acts chapter 10, reading from verse 1, it tells us there was a certain man in Caesarea called Cornelius, and a centurion of the band called the Italian band. You know the story. The angel appeared to him and told him to send for Peter, who will tell him words that you are here, that will bring him to salvation and bring him to the power of God. He didn't waste time. Immediately, instantaneously, he sent. Look at verse 24. And the morrow after, they entered into Caesarea, and Cornelius waited for them and had called together his kinsmen and near friends. It wasn't a shame that where he's calling somebody a Jew coming from Joppa, and he's going to tell us the words we need to hear. Look at verse 33. Immediately therefore, I, Cornelius, saying to thee, and thou wast well done that thou art come. Now therefore, are we all here present before God to hear how many things? All six that are commanded thee of God. He wasn't afraid of any doctrine. He said, everything the Lord has commanded, we want to hear. We are here so that the word of God will transform our lives. Look at the coming to Peter, the apostle, to that experience. We're looking at Acts chapter 15, verses 8 and 9. And God, which knoweth the heart, bear them witness, giving them the Holy Ghost, as he did unto us. Look at this, and he put no difference between us and them, purifying their hearts by faith. R is for Ruth. You understand? Ruth had lost her husband at such an early age. And there were two of them that got married to the sons of Naomi. And now Naomi was going back home. And the Israelites might not even accept this woman, Ruth. But look at what we are talking about in consecration. Ruth chapter 1. And I'm reading from verse 15. Ruth chapter 1. Reading from verse 15, it says, and she said, behold, the sister-in-law is come back. I don't know anybody except your sister-in-law. Now I'm an old woman. You might not be able to fellowship with me alone. It's come back to her people and to her gods. Return thou after thy sister-in-law. And Ruth said, entreat me not to leave thee, or to return from following after thee. For whither thou goest, I will go.
He didn't know the place. He had never been to the place before. It's going to be a strange land. But he said, I trust the Lord and I trust you, and I'm going to follow. Whither thou goest, I will go. And whither thou lodgest, I will lodge. I don't know what kind of house you are going to lodge. A thatched building, a bad, a dilapidated building, a mosquito invested place, wherever it is, wherever you go, wherever you lodge, I will lodge. Thy people shall be my people. I may not understand their attitude, their disposition, their language or difficulty, challenges before me. They will be my people and thy God, my God. I don't understand why my husband died, but all the same, your God will be my God. Your own husband also died. I don't understand. I don't understand the mysteries of the kingdom, the mysteries of God. Even though I don't understand, I trust in that God. He cannot do evil. He allowed that for a purpose, and I submit to that purpose of God. And he says, your God will be my God. Where thou diest, there I will die, and there will I be buried. The Lord do so to me, and more also, if aught but death part thee and me. When she saw that she was steadfastly minded to go with her, then she was speaking unto her. That's consecration. That a person will say, I don't know the future, I don't know tomorrow, I don't know the people I'm going to meet, I don't know the challenges I'm going to face, but all the same, I'm going to serve God. I will serve God. I said I will serve God. And then when we're not looking back and we're saying that whatever comes and whatever goes, whatever happens, whatever does not happen, husband is coming, wife is coming, or maybe they are coming late, whatever it is, I will serve God. That's the consecration they demonstrated, from Caleb to Obed-Edom to Nathan to Stephen and to Elizabeth to Cornelius and to Ruth. And we're going to demonstrate that same submission to God in Jesus' name. And that's so absolute, unreserved, irreversible surrender to the Lord in Jesus' name. We're coming to Acts of the Apostles, chapter 18. The next letter is A, which is Apollos. Now you can see these people that we're talking about. If the grace of God was given to them, that same grace will be given to us. Acts of the Apostles, chapter 18. I'm reading from verse 24. Acts chapter 18, reading from verse 24. And it's certain Jew named Apollos, born at Alexandria, an eloquent man and mighty in the scriptures, came to Ephesus. This man was instructed in the way of the Lord, and being fervent in spirit, he spake and taught diligently the things of the Lord, knowing only the baptism of John. You know, the pride that could come in a man's heart was mighty in the scriptures, and then he had known John the Baptist very well, had been instructed directly by John the Baptist, and when he delivered the message, he was an eloquent man, and everybody could see that. But look at this, and he began to speak boldly in the synagogue. Whom when Aquila and Priscilla had heard, they took him unto them. They said, come on here. That's what you are saying, but it's not the whole truth. You know, it's not perfected yet. And they expounded unto him privately the way of the Lord more perfectly. The submission and the willingness to learn and the teachable spirit, that's the consecration. And when he was disposed to pass into Achaia, the brethren wrote exhorting the disciples to receive him when he was come, helped them much which had believed through grace, for he mightily convinced the Jews, and that publicly, showing by the scriptures that Jesus was the Christ. Of course, you remember Timothy in Philippians chapter 2, a man that distinguished himself, that Paul the apostle commended, and he said, I have no man like him, sanctified man, submissive man, absolutely surrendered man, a consecrated man. We're looking at Timothy now in Philippians chapter 2. Philippians chapter 2, reading from verse 19. But I trust in the Lord Jesus to send Timothy shortly unto
comfort you, that I also may be of good comfort when I know your state, for I have no man like-minded. His consecration is indisputable. His conviction is indisputable. His absolute surrender is there's no doubt about that. And his yieldedness and willingness to run when you tell him to run, there's no doubt about that. It says, for I have no man like-minded who will naturally care for your state, for all men seek their own, not the things which are Jesus Christ. But you know the proof of this man, of him, of Timothy, that as a son with the father, he has served with me in the gospel. That's the example that the Lord is showing us concerning people in Bible days who are sanctified, who are committed, who are consecrated, who are absolutely yielded and surrendered unto him. I pray that that same grace the Lord will give to every one of us. And your life will spell out consecration. Your commitment will spell out consecration. And heaven will bear witness to that consecration, submission, surrender, absolute surrender, as well as your sanctification in Jesus' name. Isaiah, we're looking at Isaiah chapter 6. Isaiah chapter 6. And then I'm reading from verse 5. Then said I, woe is me, for I am undone, because I'm a man of unclean lips, and dwell in the midst of a people of unclean lips, for mine eyes have seen the King, the Lord of hosts. Then flew one of the seraphims unto me, a live coal in his hand, which he had taken with the tongues from off the altar, and laid it upon my mouth, and said, lo, this has touched thy lips, and thine iniquity is taken away, and thy sin purged. Of course, he was a prophet before this time. He had been saved. He had been a child of God. He could refer to the Lord as his God. In fact, he had been running errands even for the Lord. But at this time now, he said, the original sin, the depravity, the internal corruption, everything is purged and taken away. And after that, he had the voice of the Lord, and I heard the voice of the Lord saying, whom shall I send? And who will go for us? Then said I, everybody, 1, 2, 3, go. Here am I, send me. The Lord will send us in Jesus' name. And now, O is for Obadiah. We're coming to 1 Kings chapter 18. 1 Kings chapter 18. And we're looking at the influence of Obadiah, the place where Obadiah was walking, and yet the conviction of Obadiah, even though he was walking in the palace of Ahab. We're coming to this 1 Kings chapter 18. And I'm reading from verse 3. 1 Kings chapter 18, reading from verse 3. And Ahab called Obadiah, which was governor of his house. Obadiah, governor of his house. You will think that anybody working as a governor of the house of Ahab will never be religious, and will not even come near righteousness at all, and will not know the true religion at all. And then it says, now Obadiah feared the Lord greatly. And it was so, when Jezebel cut off the prophets of the Lord, that Obadiah took how many people? 100 prophets, and hid them by 50 in a cave, and fed them with bread and water. 100 prophets, out of his own expenses, he hid them somewhere in a cave so that they will not die. He protected them with his own life, and they will feed them with bread and water every day. And Ahab said unto Obadiah, go into the land, unto the fountains of waters, unto all the brooks. Peradventure we may find grass to save the horses and the mules alive, and that we lose not all the beasts. So they divided the land between them to pass through out it, and Ahab went one way by himself, and Obadiah went another way by himself. And as Obadiah was in the way, behold, Elijah met him, and he knew him, and fell on his face, and said, art thou that, my Lord Elijah? Please understand, when somebody is walking under a master,
And that master counts that Elijah an enemy and never spoke well about Elijah. If the person was not a person of conviction, he'll have the same attitude as Ahab. He'll belittle, he'll despise Elijah, but not Obadiah. This is the consecration we're talking about, that you're in Rome, but you're not doing as the Romans do. You're in Babylon, you're not doing as the Babylonians do. And you are with Ahab in the palace, but you don't have the mind and the heart and the hatred of this Ahab. He said, "Art thou Elijah, my Lord?" It says, and he answered, "I am. Go tell thy Lord, behold, Elijah is here." And he said, "What have I sinned, that thou wouldest deliver thy servant, thy servant, thy servant?" He called himself the servant of Elijah. And he said, "You want to deliver me to the hand of Ahab to slay me? And as the Lord thy God liveth, there is no nation or kingdom whither my Lord Ahab has not sent to seek thee." And when they said he is not there, he took an oath of the kingdom and the nation that they found thee not. And now thou seest, go tell thy Lord, behold, Elijah is here. And it shall come to pass, as soon as I am gone from thee, that the Spirit of the Lord shall carry thee whither I know not. He believed in the Holy Ghost. He believed in the power of the Spirit of God. He believed in the possible rapture, that God can use the Spirit of God to take Elijah away, even though he was walking in Ahab's house. And then he says, "And so when I come and tell Ahab, and he cannot find thee, he shall slay me." He knew the danger of serving in that place, but all the same, God was number one, and the prophets, the protection of the prophets was number one. "But I, the servant, fear the Lord from my youth." Well, the story goes on, and you know how Elijah eventually met Ahab, and how he brought all the people together, and he said, "If God be God, serve him. If Baal, serve him." And eventually, all the contest you know about, look at the final scene here in verse 37. "Hear me, O Lord, hear me, that these people may know that thou art God, and that thou hast turned their hearts back again." It was the helping hand of Obadiah that made this to happen eventually, and now the whole nation turned back to God. God will use you in this nation. I said, God will use you in this nation. But you have to distinguish yourself. You have to separate yourself from the Edik and Harry in the land. And it says in verse 38, "Then the fire of the Lord fell and consumed the burnt sacrifice and the wood and the stones and the dust, and leached up the water that was in the trench. And when all the people saw it, they fell on their faces, and they said, the Lord is God, the Lord he is God." And the last N is Nathaniel. We're looking at John chapter 1. John chapter 1, I read from verse 47. In John chapter 1, verse 47, "And Jesus saw Nathanael coming to him, and says unto him, Behold, an Israelite indeed, in whom is no guile." Oh, you say, but he has not met Jesus before. How could he be an Israelite indeed? You forget that the Old Testament people too, there are some Israelites indeed, like Enoch, like Abraham, and like Moses. And in the people, there was no guile. There are people like Samuel, people like Daniel, there are people like Jeremiah, people like Ezekiel. "Behold, an Israelite indeed, in whom is no guile." And Nathanael says unto him, "Whence knowest thou me?" Jesus answered and said unto him, "Before that Philip called thee, when thou was under the fig tree, I saw thee." And Nathanael answered and said unto him, "Rabbi, thou art the Son of God, thou art the King of Israel." And Jesus answered and said unto him, "Because I said unto thee, I saw thee, because I said unto thee, I saw thee under the fig tree, believest thou? Thou shalt see greater things than these." You see greater things.
Sanctification brings us into the experience that prepares us to see greater things and mightier things. It says in verse 51, and it says unto him, verily, verily, I say unto you, hereafter ye shall see heaven opened, and the angels of God descending and ascending, ascending and descending upon the Son of Man. Amen. It will happen in Jesus' name. The same grace for consecration that was available to them, the same grace for sanctification available to all these men, and the same selflessness, the same consistency, and the same submission was seen explicitly manifested in their lives. All that is available for you today. Available for me today, available for all of us today, and we're going to experience that in Jesus' name. Now you've seen all these people, and you see how serviceable, how useful, how profitable they were in the kingdom of God. And now it's our turn, as we bring together all their attributes, all their character, and we bring together all the grace of God in their lives, and they're replicated, they are reproduced in our lives as they were useful to the Lord. We are going to be useful to the Lord. We shall do exploits. Somebody there say, you will do exploits. You forget the pastor say, today I'm beginning a new journey and a new race and a new assignment, and we're going to succeed in Jesus' name. Point number three now, the exploits of cultivators and seed sowers for the harvest. The exploits will come fruit producers, and we produce fruit for the kingdom of God, and we do exploits in the kingdom of God. How are we called cultivators? Because we say we're talking about the cultivators and the seed sowers. Look at what this means. We're looking at Jeremiah chapter 1, and I'm reading from verse 10. Jeremiah chapter 1, we're looking at it from verse 10. Because here, the cultivators, how we cultivate, how we plow, and how we develop and take all the weeds out of the farm, and they were able to produce. You'll be a producer. Am I talking to somebody there? You'll be a producer in Jesus' name. Look at Jeremiah chapter 1, verse 10. See, I have this day set thee over the nations and over the kingdoms. Number one, to root out. Number two, to pull down. Number three, to destroy. Number four, to throw down. Number five, to build. Number six, to plant. We are cultivators in the kingdom of God. And it says we're called to root out. What does that mean? We're looking at Jeremiah chapter 4, verse 3. Jeremiah chapter 4, verse 3. It says, thus says the Lord to the men of Judah and Jerusalem, break up your fallow ground and sow not among thorns. You're sowing the seed of eternal value, the seed of the word of God, the seed that will produce conviction and produce conversion and produce salvation in the hearts of the people. You first of all weed out, you're cut off, and you will root out all the thorns in the hearts of those people. Look at chapter 15 of Matthew. Matthew chapter 15, reading from verse 13. Matthew chapter 15, I'm reading from verse 13. It says in verse 13, he answered and said, every plant which my heavenly Father has not planted, tell me, shall be rooted up. That's our responsibility. You look at the community and you look at the idolatry there that the Lord has not planted. You look at the tradition there that the Lord has not planted. And you look at all the plants of evil that the Lord has not planted. You don't just say, okay, I'm preaching the gospel and throw the seed anyhow, anywhere. You root up all those seeds that the Heavenly Father has not planted in that community, and then you will sow the seed. Your seed will bear fruit. Number two, it says we pull down. In Second Corinthians chapter 10, I'm reading from verses 4 and 5. Second Corinthians chapter 10, we're reading from verses 4 and 5. It says in verse 4, for the weapons of our warfare are not carnal,
The weapons of our warfare, the word of God says, are not carnal. We're not going to use carnal methods and human methods and fleshly methods, but they're mighty through God to the pulling down of strongholds. As you go about, you're planting the seed of the word of God. There are some strongholds in the place that will not allow the people to receive the word, to accept the word, or to be saved. All those strongholds you are going to pull down in Jesus' name, casting down imaginations and every high sin that exalteth itself against the knowledge of God, and bringing into captivity every thought to the obedience of Christ. The Lord will use you. And then it says to destroy, to destroy. You see, when Paul the apostle went to the Corinthians, there were some ideologies among them, philosophies among them. He destroyed them first, and then he planted the word of the gospel. That's why he said later in Galatians chapter 2, reading here from verse 18, Galatians chapter 2, reading from verse 18, for if I build again the things which I once destroyed, I make myself a transgressor. All the Judaism, he destroyed them. All the tradition, he destroyed them. All the idolatry, he destroyed them. Everything as they went from location to location, and they went from community to community, anything that is not of the gospel, of the true gospel, he destroyed them. And then some people are now saying, be gentle, and they do nicely, and accept all these things. Let those people have what they want to have. Let them say, well, will you preach your own gospel, and let all those things be said? No, because if I build again the things I once destroyed, I make myself a transgressor. All those things the Lord has destroyed, we're not going to build them up again. It tells us in 1 John chapter 3, I'm reading from verse 8, and he that committeth sin is of the devil. Thank God I'm not of the devil. My brother, my sister, dear, I said, thank God I am not of the devil. You will not be of the devil in Jesus' name. And he that committeth sin is of the devil, for the devil sinned from the beginning. For this purpose the Son of God was manifested, tell me, that he might destroy the works of the devil. Jeremiah, you know what you have to do? You have to root out, you have to pull down, you have to destroy. Everything that Christ would have destroyed, if Christ came to this community, if Christ came to your local government, if he came to your region, if he was preaching the gospel in your vicinity, everything you would have destroyed, that's what you are to destroy today. And then we're to throw down, you throw them down. Anything militating against the gospel, you'll throw them down in Jesus' name. And you're going to be strong. Your backbone is going to be strong. Conviction is going to be strong. Malachi chapter 1, I'm reading here from verse 4. Malachi chapter 1, verse 4. Whereas Edom says, we're impoverished, but we will return and build the desolate places. Thus says the Lord of hosts, they shall build, but I will throw down. I will throw down all the things they build to the honor of Satan, you will throw down. Amen. Everything they build to the honor of the flesh, you will throw down. Amen. And they shall call them the border of wickedness, the people against whom the Lord has indignation forever. Now we're going to sow. Amen. Now you are going to sow. But first of all, you sow yourself, you sow your seed, you sow your own life, you sow your own gift, and you plunge everything you have into the kingdom work, and you are going to do exploits in the name of the Lord. Look at John chapter 12, and reading from verse 24. John chapter 12, reading from verse 24. Verily, verily, I say unto you, except a corn of wheat fall into the ground and die, it abideth alone. You will not abide alone. You will not be fruitless. You will not be purposeless. You will not just be coming and be walker and be walker, and yet you are not bearing fruit. You are going to be fruitful. But if it die, it bringeth forth much fruit. Bringeth forth much fruit. Somebody there is going to begin to bring forth much fruit.
in Ecclesiastes chapter 11. Ecclesiastes chapter 11. I'm reading from verse 4. Ecclesiastes 11, and we're reading from verse 4. It says in verse 4, he that observeth the wind shall not sow. If you're going to be a seed sower, you're not say, well, it's a cloudy, it's going to rain, and look at the wind blowing. He that observeth the wind shall not sow, and he that regardeth the cloud shall not reap. Look at verse 6. In the morning sow thy seed. In the morning sow thy seed. In the evening withhold not thine hand, for thou knowest not whither shall prosper, either this or that, or whether both shall be alike good. The time has now come. Your time has now come. You will do exploits. I'll watch you succeed. I'll watch you bear fruit. I'll watch you with your testimonies. Am I talking about somebody there? I said, am I talking about somebody there? Look at this final verse I'm reading, because this one is for you. Say, this is mine. Daniel chapter 11, Daniel chapter 11, verse 32. And such as do wickedly against the covenant shall he corrupt by flatteries. Those are the people, that one is not for you. But the people that do know their God. Are they here tonight? The people that do know their God. I said, are they there tonight? They shall be strong. They shall be strong. You will be strong. In conviction, you'll be strong. In your heart, you are going to be strong. And they shall do exploits. And do exploits. There's no sanctification without self-forgetfulness. Sanctification means you forget yourself. You abandon yourself now into the work of God. No sanctification without sacrifice. You are ready now. Christ has sacrificed everything, and you are ready to sacrifice whatever it will take. You will sow the seed. There's no sanctification without submission. Your submission to the calling of God, to the will of God, to the mind of God. There's no sanctification without separation unto God. You are totally separated unto God. There's no sanctification without seeking to please God supremely in all things, in every way and every day. There's no sanctification without absolute surrender. There's no sanctification without sacrificial service. There is no sanctification without seed sowing for his harvest. It is only when we sow the seed and you give yourself unreservedly that you are going to bear fruit. And I see you bearing fruit. I see you succeeding. I see you doing exploits for the glory of God. Our exploits are revealed as we turn many to the Lord and turn many to righteousness. I am bearing fruit. I will not be alone. I am bearing fruit. I said, I am bearing fruit. You'll bear fruit with me. You bear fruit like me. And everywhere you go, you open your mouth to declare the word of God. The sick will be saved through you. Sinners will be converted through you. Believers will be sanctified through you. What are the fruit bearers? Where are the source of the seed? And where are the cultivators here tonight? Open your mouth and tell the Lord and say, Lord, Lord, make use of me. Here am I, here am I, here am I, send me. Here am I, send me. Let him use you, let him use you. You've heard of Caleb, let him use you. You've heard of Obed-Edom, let him use you. You've heard about Nathan, let him use you. About you heard about Stephen, about Elizabeth, about Cornelius, about Ruth, about Apollos, about Timothy, about Isaiah, about Obadiah, about Nathaniel. They are gone, but you are there. The Lord wants to lay his hand upon you. He wants to use you mightily. Tell the Lord, I am available. Here am I, Lord. Send me.

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And no need GDI at the cost of your Bible, Munipa or more heaven says, and you're a music and a door more quiet. You're my dad and a door more quiet. You're my name, you do a more quiet. Isaac, no one and Chebe Bray, Abraham, you're not a door more quiet. Omu GDI, a one young cupomo. So wouldn't him GDI send your neighbor, is it some far? And Cap Soriano Pai, won't Tumri can't quite bontiwa brawn mom pie. 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Won't Tumri can't quite bontiwa brawn jin jin and coupon semo. And when the numbs were made GDA de ba. Faith cometh by hearing and hearing by the word of God. 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And the way we away, and the way kumu way, and the way I say, ufe be se debit. 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

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Na brother bakwa sister bakwenim. 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Se sofu penino ohon si se mimi babi pichia on tina de on ma sorry dano. 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Yami wom hallelujah. Iti a dano soin and because jina poppit him. 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Me ye otter call more than 100 people and a bind penny for young kolankola. Some years later. Deeper Life, Marco Deeper Life, be a program, or KTI. Timi, me call and I'm cochiche, humbles near the, we are not obedimachi. Was it so full? God bless you. I'm saying now, name was so be quiet, that will preach and I'm a sacrament, say me a so full, I say, praise the Lord. Oh, and no crow or hope, but you pump pen no crack. And pro one on me until no one in the who qua swearing fear we are be who nim se uko ben kumana so konifa. 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

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Any friend in Yamsom. Yes, so cool, Roma, I saw you send your room for ye. Room for we are petition, and also we are petition. Omo we be, and also we be. 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This uncroft we call Miamiano, a mamre ya bosom, semno, and no musiae. 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
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We will be home. 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I'm saying we're dead, Dino. 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
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Many multitudes are walking in the broad way, for wide is the gate and broad is the way that leadeth to destruction, and many there be which go in thereat. The broad way is the path of self-will, self-gratification. It is wide because those in it do not accept any restriction. The hedge of control of God's commandment has been broken down. The going is smooth and easy because it is a downward road. Many there be which go in thereat because it is the way of the world. It is popular way, but it is deceptive. For those who are walking in it, it is the way we see men right unto a man, but the end thereof are the ways of the world. Though it is crowded road, it is a fatal road. You see, kind of a fatal accident. Crawford Munam Broadway is a fatal road. Omuku Gu James C. Ensio, Ensio, Ensio, yes, or TMWA Fio. And I'm fear do and I'm fear pim a ya febo de biana would tremusa opens you. The greatest need in hell a yensio, yes, you can and yentman and ye quintana se brisi and is rich in the kikaka. Nippa be brain and I'm quantetre tenus, sunny and mechanic, I didn't ya. 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The Bromo Conwan or Banu Chen and Ifenichi, no Danny Chinese. 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So man penny de crater bros up a so best row fear now. 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Na you will never do that. Wouldn't intia say it in our quas or others with deep body. Perse a mau chance. No cow bonnier tree and coupon. Bonnier woke can we ni any tree. Bonnier woke can we jaye and on a mobro who free 3 days ever. The Ocatan and Ratos on your from. Nemum the Ocan would jay and maybe who no mobo. Maqua sorry a check, so what na bonny moa check. Uqua sorry so see the old pen away, ye dear yammy pen won ye. If you say winyan sacra, what sacra, doom will rim, a doom be bebo mo. 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A beck show us say a tree. Now won't quandain you know be who sam pa, winning yamina a day. Enam, broad indeed is the way to hell. In the broad way, liberty and freedom are the favorite ways.
pride and vanity, pleasure and ambition, independence and self-indulgence, covetousness and love of money. And then they say, we are say, then they say, yeah, my. 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

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This is when young Tiasia was honey and mare a son bonnet who hears say that you know be who say what you will cry abro. You pay pin in Tiasia. Oka suffer heaven will be so jay when I call Abba. Oka suffer heaven will be so jay a brofuno the Bible be that day be genie gold no more cast a baby or a friend in heaven. Just it will be a candy ope. And yen near a nipeki canoe and a bayaho.

0: There's no heaven for you. 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If you say, Nima would do vira shemono, ni ne be jaw ho. 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There was no righteousness as foundation. Jesus was not there. Tina Paul country and say entry a fapim or hinfa or botain or so. Fapim for the being to men to can Christo home. It if our GDN was some pan of see Christo so. Send a bea, what can we go so I'll be a baby affa. And this answer would transit send ya uti waya we ya. A basse will rubber, Miss Suma will papa papa papa papa papa. Yamia winning in Ubeciano. A jana will see Nihono, Ube Piemo. If you work, I say, hey, say, in a tear. You impress me, who could draw and send work and send a church or no. The Peter say, I was say, Yehushi yam some papa each require. Yamisro abrabo pa, cron cron ye, and yam some pa. Near Ayra won sorry pimo. A soft food to me, Janaka, see any paddo, they won't mean jai bonnet. Cron cron and soon they call heavy. Won't mean ya bonnet, a quambe and I'll be fast or I'll crow. 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

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This very hour. 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
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You know, Jemua. 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Omo does with them. Omoyan ruin 1 million. 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
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But some are sorry, Muna, I penny or ho. And ye heavy. And ye heavy. This a upper heavy and copper, dear tear, Jesus acre. Mark chapter 9, 43 to 48. Marko Sempa, 18 crown. Be careful, Ejichemo, Ediana, me and Sir Ekusi, Ediana, and watch. Mark chapter 9. Yen came free 42, and was see Ubira, Obetu, and Kumeya, or Jimmy Diemus, and Tidia. No, a yemano, a mumuse, or dio in a moko seni, ne como, edino to pumo. As I won't say etu sentidia, cha. 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
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We have a she say paper annihilation. We drew her, Ube who said, or crown becatch or some around for make her be a chose why a day, won't ye? 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What ye say, Ada? 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Old Testament is a will. 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
1: 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I've given you the chance. 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
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There are many things that have the tendency to disturb our lives, to weigh us down. There are signs that diesel and distract us from the direction that we are going. So we share a near ma a tray in Huishia, near me Pioha, a tour, a tumu Hawaii, one who ye no one to my bien see Bible so and a junumun in a wound to mena. Obey drink a dear no husa, but yammy I shall say no name drink junior home. 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Now I come on Susuri, Nemuja Brusso, Nidia Kikaka home. 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
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E koya ye draw ban ya da na police ni bi officer onye small police. No ejina wo se
driver than far traffic light him. I'm TOD. Omo yes, I'm TOD. I'm sure I'm not meeting on the driver. But you okay? I say, I better not come on me. Iko. Then bisa me person me bisa ne say. See, see, I hear when you far traffic light ready. Mo anansa no panel driver no cool crew no who no chain no. Or see, you are challenging authority. I'm not going to office any pen na ni who na omo. I'm not going to. And you are challenging authority. And they didn't know Timo. You drew Kermoa. If you can be on one who said, yeah, dear, baby, honor dear, who call traffic a motor call to honor dear 19,000. Obey to me on mobilizes and I'm hearing him. And the three has me find a number and I'm a fat me be saying, he didn't hear their court in office or no matter what I say, on paddy purple me a day. And here when Chesso could jack us on a bob draw for a pole. And you will beat me and I'm Timo. I also throw the VSC and Michiri throw. Now be catch them say my fat traffic light me fat. Now you drew come on. We a judge. What the assembly we? And I mean more blessing 19,000 the menya. Halala. When I'm be kind of so for one more tire pa. A pressy form we yes sir. Mon sacra moi jini no sra him a day. A bay. When you see a VSC king and I'll show cry. And for so bay in the womb. 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

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It is the gift of God. I do not name GDSU dia Jimu, and free one will be a Huahuano, and Yankupa Chedia. 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